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My name's Becky, and I'm here every Wednesday from 8 to 9 p.m. Eastern Time playing country music and various related things for you. And this week is no exception. I'm sorry to say I have zero versions of You Are the Sunshine of My Life with me. I wish I had seven, like Don did. But I do have a record by my fantasy boyfriend, Mr. Ferlin Husky, so I'm going to start the show off by playing that. Here's Dragon the River. 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

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And we heard Charlie Booth and the Rockin' V's Lord Made Man. That's a smarmy record, if I ever heard one. Before that, Betty Amos with Judy and Jean, More Than Your Money. Ahead of that, a great duet, Keeping Up with the Joneses by Margie Singleton and Farron Young. That version of Jambalaya was by Jimmy Beasley, and we started off the set with a record by my fantasy boyfriend, Ferlin Husky, and

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That's no harm, but I play fair. So if I do, you gotta give me a curly lock of your hair. 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

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We heard kind of a Northern Soul record, I Didn't Cry Today by Bobby Staff. Before that, Jack Barlow. That song's called Long Green, and I don't understand that song. I don't understand it. I don't understand what it's about. So if you do, go to WFMU.org and click on the live playlist and tell us all what it's about. Denver Part 1 was by Bob Ayers and the Secret Agent Men. Andy Anderson and the Dawnbreakers, Gimme Lock of Yo Hair. Gimme Lock of Yo Hair. That one I got from Toddaphonic Todd. That's a boss record if I ever heard one. Lori Collins, that really, really cool record. Another Man Done Gone and Lost Weekend. At the top of that set was by Billy Brown. We are now going to hear from Bob Allen and the Wanderers. 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

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We heard Gene Black, "He'll Have to Stay." A great Answer record. It's kind of sad that, you know, women breaking into country music, it took Answer records to kind of make that happen. You know, one of the most notable early ones being "It Wasn't God Who Made Honky Tonk Angels." But, you know, we got a lot of great Answer records out of it. And that's one of them. "I Sure Like Your Truck" was by Jimmy Gately, Betty Gatell and the Gettle Family, and Alan Cook, according to the label. A lot of people on that record. "Dear, What About You?" Before that, Dino's version of "Carina, Carina." I love his country records. I think they're awesome. And "It's About Time" by Bob Allen and the Wanderers. We have about 10 minutes left in the program, so let's hear some records. We're going to hear from Tommy Thompson. 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

0: sleep.
1: I'm a deep sea diver, and my job is tough. 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When I'm way down under, and the chill and ache,

0: and sleep.
1: In the inky blackness, by the wreck debris, lie the Spanish fortunes.

Hey folks, that's been the program. We heard A Cheat by Sanford Clark. What a cool record, that one. The guitar on that is just incredible. I'd Like To was by Wiley Barkdell and Helen Carter. Before that, 50 Fathoms by Jack Fascinato and his orchestra with the Mellow Men. Now, you know who was in the Mellow Men? Thurl Ravenscroft. Another favorite of this radio program. So, for those of you who are listening that heard Tony the Tiger in there, you were right. Well done. You've been paying attention. And Tommy Thompson at the top of that set, Face in the Mirror. I'll be back next week. Please stay tuned for Sydney. 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

0: so silly.
1: It's a wicked thing.
0: Not a fighter.

They knew all about shock compression. They talked about it with endless passion. No one ever taught them a lesson. They knew more than enough. Shock comes when it is least expected. People thought they were overreacting. No need for a deeper analysis.

What is up? I'm Sydney, your host from 9 until midnight, and we are back for another show this week. Thank you so much to DJ Salt Shaker for filling in for me last week while I was on business. But now I have returned from business for some more business, and that is music business, the business of music, the music for business. You just heard Happy Hogan, Happy, tell me how to pronounce your last name. The track, If Only, from his new solo album, Lucky Strike number 7. Great to hear solo stuff from this guy. Very talented guitar player. Hod Mobs, before that, members of WFMU favorites, Luzberg. This is a new project with 2XU Records. Just came out. Track is called Easier Listening, and there's more to come, and I will tell you, it is very good. Top the set, Annie Girardeau with La Femme Fusil. My French is bad. We know this. And that's from Wiz Volume 5 from Born Bad's seminal French pop series, Wiz. I love all of those. They're all so good. They can do them forever, and I'll never be upset. So, yeah, music's good. Life's good. Today we have a very special set for you from Age of Peace. I hope you stick around as I'm going to air that at 9:30. It is members of Artificial Go, Angie and Micah. This is their folk project. It's stunning, it's beautiful, it's magical. It's all the things that you could want in a folk duo. So stick around. Until then, I'm going to play some folk adjacent music so it's not so jarring when I transition to the set, and I hope you like it.

You just heard the lovely Connie Converse with a newly released song. I think that was previously unheard or something crazy like that until now, because there is a new reissue of her work, and I think it was time. It was due time. So good to hear that. Connie Converse with House. Linda Smith before that with I So Like Spring, as I do this time of year. It's so lovely to not be freezing all the time. You also heard Bob Trimble, Bob with Two B's, the track Killed by the Hands of an Unknown Rock Star, Slap Happy Two P's with Who's Gonna Help Me Now, and Norma Tanega with I'm the Sky from the classic Walking My Cat Named Dog. Funny enough, I didn't realize the first four tracks in that set were in chronological order. So technically, if I wanted to perfect that, the Connie would be first. But this isn't perfect. This is Freeform Radio. Nothing's perfect here. So what I have next actually I think is perfect. We're going to listen to a session from Studio B, Age of Peace, the phenomenal folk duo of Angie Wilcutt and Micah Wu, engineered by Glenn Lutman, who did an amazing job. Thank you, Glenn. Because I was in a pinch. Kind of needed an engineer last minute, but we got one. Thank the heavens. And it ended up sounding really good. I mean, this is a band that naturally sounds good no matter what they do. It's guitar, Micah on guitar, electric. It's got a lot of cool pedals. And Angie's on percussion, so you'll hear her playing a tom drum and a variety of found instruments, pipes and whistles and bells and blocks and all sorts of stuff. So it's really cool to hear. There are a couple, so this is a really nice practice for them to be able to make music, just the two of them. Previously, they've worked together as the band Rod, which is more of an industrial project, but they're also members of Artificial Go, so you're probably quite familiar with them as they're played on WFMU a lot. Yet this new project is new. They just finished up their first tour. We were so pleased to record this session on the last day of tour. And yeah, I guess that's what I have to say. So let's hear it, shall we? Age of Peace.

Thank you to Age of Peace. Thank you to Glenn for engineering. Thank you to everyone for listening. That was phenomenal, beautiful, awe-inspiring, life-changing. Age of Peace from Cincinnati, Ohio. Their new album is called Ode to Life, out on Blushing Grinning. And yeah, it was so special to have them at the station. 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Had to slide in the station ID. But yeah, real honor to have them here playing their set. Their live set is a little different from the album. The album's cool because they play the songs pretty clean, straight up, and it's a real focus on the writing of the songs, but live they allow themselves to stretch out, get a little more experimental. Micah on guitar does some really cool looping and pedal stuff that I will never claim to understand. Angie's just rocking it out on the percussion. It's a great time and so fun to watch. Sometimes, if there's room, they'll set up. They have a puppet theater that Angie made for the Dead Alligator song music video. And so they'll set it up behind them and choose someone from the audience to be the puppeteer for all the alligators and sauerkraut, which is a lot of fun. When I saw them at Brothers Wash and Dry in Ridgewood, sadly the stage was too small to set up the puppet theater, but it's fun. And hey, speaking of Age of Peace, who are lovely and wonderful and phenomenal, Artificial Go, their other project, is also lovely and wonderful and phenomenal and on tour in Europe right now and has a new song. So let's listen to that. I think that's a fair transition from folk to punk, if we just do music by the same people. Don was like, oh, it's like a Urinal's 100 Flowers thing. I was like, yes, exactly. You can do both. You could be folk and you could be punk, but you can't be folk punk. I'm kidding. Some folk punk is okay. Anywho, new Artificial Go on WFMU. Thank you, Age of Peace. Listen to their album. It's good. Okay.

watches.

Welcome back to the talking portion of the show. I'm Sydney, here with you until midnight, and you just heard Effigy with The Wall. That is not from this year, but it's being reissued this year. I need to look up what year that's actually from. I'm like, do I look it up right now? Do I make you all wait with me? Let's guess. I guess 1984. I don't know. Oh, 83. That's right. Close. Very close. I'm good at this game, I've found. There's just, I don't know. You can tell with guitar tones and things like that. So, 83, Effigy with The Wall. Before that, Genre is Death with Heaven Hits The Wall. Thought that would be fun to pair those, but like sonically they work, and that is actually new from In the Red and the new album Attractive People. Really enjoy it so far. I keep listening. They played on Jessica's show last week. They just played through the whole album, I believe, and that was like live, like actual live, unlike any of mine. Which is really cool. And they're just a very talented band. So, that's what they do. You also heard Limbo District with A La Maison live from Chunklet, which is a great name for a record label. Real Imitators with Make Up Your Mind from the cassette Music for Pressure. Fun take on Music for Pleasure. Guilty Razors with Caroline Says, not Stephanie. It's Caroline today. And that's from the Complete Recordings. And they're all from 1978. That was the only year this band existed. From Born Bad, who also did the Wiz compilation of French pop music you heard at the top of the show. So they're really doing a lot of cool stuff over there. That is from 1978. I said that already. And before that, Cabaret Voltaire with Live at the YMCA 1979. Here She Comes Now. So that was a double VU interpretation station. If it was a third, well, I don't think it counts as a Merry Wing if it's not three covers of the same song. I think three by the same band is not the same thing. But hey, still cool. Both of those were in the new bin, so it was fun. I was able to notice and make that connection. Everyone just was covering the Velvet Underground. Who knew? It's kind of obvious. I'm gonna cover the Velvet Underground at some point. You know, aren't we all? It's just, as music fans, I think, it's in our blood. And what's also in our blood is the track by the Instant Automations. Automatons, sorry, not Automation. The Instant Automatons. People laugh at me because I like weird music. And I felt that in my soul. I felt that very deeply. My entire life, I felt like people were laughing at me because I like weird music. And at certain points in my life, it wasn't even that weird. It was just weird in comparison. So glad to be at WFMU, where people don't laugh at me because I like weird music. And actually, they'd laugh at me more if I played normal music. They'd say I'm lame. And at the top of set, Artificial Go with Triple Ones. New single from their new label, Car Park. Yeah. I got off a flight and drove straight here in an Uber. I made sure to fly into Newark so I could more easily get to

Jersey City. And my in-flight movie today was Wicked Part 2, which I didn't see when it came out because my friends and I all went to see Wicked Part 1. And when Part 2 came out, well, obviously Wicked Part 1 wasn't that good, but Part 2 came out. I was like, oh, guys, are we gonna see it? Because I'm a completionist. Like, if something is bad, I'll still see the second one. And everyone was like, no, the first one was bad. And I was like, well, yeah, but we gotta finish it. We finished what we started. So we didn't go see it. And then I never saw it. Until now. And my only takeaway is, why in the world do they think that they could melt the witch with water if she wasn't stinky? Like, she showers, guys. If you could melt her with water, everyone would be like, ugh, she's like super smelly and nasty. And no, no one complains about that. They just complain that she's green. She's green and they're racist. So that just disproves everyone's stupid theory, because it's not even true in that movie. Sorry to spoil Wicked for you, a musical that's been out for like almost 30 years, but yeah, that was bothering me. I don't know why I never considered it when I saw the stage musical as a child, probably because I was a child. But in the movie, it feels more obvious that like this woman showers. She has immaculately manicured nails and her hair is in micro braids and someone's clearly doing this work. So yeah, weird they think the witch can be melted with water. I don't know what I'm talking about. We should just listen to more music. I think that's better for all of us. And there's lots of new music this week. So this next set is mostly new.

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That was just Elijah McNally with Sumptuous Promise from the album Clams as a Main Meal. It's a great name. Can't remember the last time I've had clams. Clams are good. It's almost summer. Clam season. Shellfish season. Mussel season and oysters and I don't know, all that good stuff. So hopefully more of that this summer. Elijah McNally, I wonder if that's this person's real name, because it sounds like a drag king version of Liza Minnelli. And if this is your real name and you got bullied for it as a kid, I'm so sorry. Collegiata with Soy Una Punk. Before that, Elijah Minnelli's new too. I think the only non-new things from that set were the three I'm gonna back announce right now. The Passions with Man on the Tube, Mizutama Shobudan with Unzip Siegfried, which I spelled wrong, and Alternative TV's Action Time Vision, which has the exact same initials as Alternative TV. And then back to new stuff. Voshish Kinder with... No, the song is not Starlight. That was a different song. That was Monster. I gotta change that in the Aki playlist. The song is Monster from their new album, Alkapop on Kitchen Leg. I found that in the new bin. No one had played it yet. And I heard not even 30 seconds, fell entirely in love. It's like they made this album in a lab for me. It's like German female angular minimal punky new wave stuff. Exactly what I like. So thank you, Jessica, for making sure I saw that. I texted her and I was like, oh my god, this. And she's like, yeah. Yes, this. Also great, Loose Fit from Australia. I'm glad they're back. The track is Cracked Whip. Whip. It's more fun to say whip. I saw them a few years ago when I went to Australia. I saw them live, which was such a treat. And I believe the main singer of Loose Fit also has a sweater brand. And it's the coolest sweaters I've ever seen. They're kind of maybe a little maximalist for me personally, but really cool stuff. And also new, so much new, it's so exciting. Cherry Cheeks with Cruel Boar. And when I first heard that, I almost fell out of my seat because the intro soundbite says, I love my AI girlfriend. And my DJ premium this year was called, I love my AI boyfriend. So great minds. I don't think they copied me. They probably had that way before I had my DJ premium. And they probably don't know I exist. But it's cool that we're on the same wavelength there. Also new at the top of the set, Blitzer, all caps. Song is called Goon. From the album, The New Conspiracy. Just, yeah. Music, tons of it. Tons of it. You know, we're never gonna run out, thankfully. I think if there was a depleted supply of new music in the world, there'd be something terribly wrong. What can I... I'm at the point of show where I'm like, what do I say? What do I tell the people? Music. I'll tell you music. We'll listen to some more music. Up next is also new, and then back to some old stuff. But this next artist I ran into when I was in Berlin a little bit ago. We were at a flea market, and my sister was like, oh my god, is that who I think it is? And it was. Brand new, this man is churning out so much music, he's turning into Matt Farley, the poop song guy. It's Jimmy Brown.
on WFMU.

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0: Alle meine Entchen schwimmen in der See, schwimmen in der See. Köpfchen in das Wasser, Schwänzchen in die Höhe.
1: If erosion is in fact
0: ein anderer
1: a marking
0: Schreiter
1: of time,
0: ins Feuer.
1: Is use a meaning, or
0: Knister.
1: Again, in fact, is meaning a use.
0: Übrig bleiben.
1: Having been built on sand with another base,
0: alle meine Entchen in fact, schwimmen in der See, Köpfchen in das Wasser,
1: having been built
0: Schwänzchen
1: on
0: in die
1: sand
0: Höhe.
1: With another base, bases, in fact,
0: knistert, ein anderer scheit ins Feuer,
1: left over
0: übrig bleiben,
1: another log on the fire, time hangs
0: alle meine
1: heavily.
0: Entchen schwimmen in der See, schwimmen in der See.
1: Having
0: Köpfchen
1: been built
0: Wasser,
1: on sand with another base,
0: in
1: bases, in fact.
0: Knistert, ein anderer Scheit ins Feuer.
1: Another log on the fire, left over.
0: Übrig bleiben.
1: If erosion is in fact a marking of time
0: alle meine Entchen
1: that is used,
0: in der See.
1: A meaning,
0: in
1: or
0: der
1: again,
0: See.
1: In fact,
0: in das
1: is meaning,
0: Schwänzchen
1: a use. Having been built on sand with another base, bases,
0: ein anderer Scheit
1: in fact,
0: Feuer.
1: Time Knister. Hangs heavily, time weighs on.
0: Alle meine Entchen schwimmen in der See, schwimmen in der See. Köpfchen in das Wasser, Schwänzchen in die Höhe. Ein anderer scheit ins Feuer, knisternd, übrig bleiben. Auf Sand gebildet sein, mit einer anderen Basis, in Klammern Basis. Tatsache.
1: Having been built on sand
0: übrig
1: with another
0: bleiben.
1: Base, basis, in fact.
0: Alle meine Entchen schwimmen in der See, schwimmen in der See. Köpfchen in das Wasser, Schwänzchen in die Höhe. Ein anderer scheit ins Feuer. Knistern. Übrig bleiben.
1: If erosion is in fact a marking of time, then is use a meaning, or again in fact, is meaning a use. Left over, another log on the fire. Having been built on sand with another base, basis, in fact. Having been built on sand with another base, basis, in fact.
0: Schwimmen in der See.
1: Having been built on sand with another base,
0: basis,
1: in fact.
0: Tatsache. 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Ein anderer scheit ins Feuer. 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Alle meine Entchen schwimmen in der See, schwimmen in der See. Köpfchen in das Wasser, Schwänzchen in die Höhe. Ein anderer scheit ins Feuer, knisternd, übrig bleiben. Alle meine Entchen.
1: If erosion is in fact a marking of time, then is use a meaning, or again in fact, is meaning a use.
0: Ein anderer scheit ins Feuer,

That's our show for the night. You just heard Emma Hoyce again, Mariam Gebru with Story of the Wind, and another piano piece before that, Morgan Fisher with Genève, John Bender, who I'm shocked I haven't played before, with 3-3-A-1, Lawrence Feener and Richard Landry, Song 2, not Blur, Pre-Blur, Eric Random, Skin Deep, Gitchard? I assume it's Richard with a G, so Gitchard. The track was Your Private Hell, Aboriginal Voices with Loops, Marina Vasha covering Common People, and at the top of the set, Jimmy Brown with Ryan Adams unfollowed me on Instagram, which honestly I don't think is so much of a bad thing. You don't want that man near your Instagrams. Anyway, thanks so much for tuning in. Next week, we've got a nice normal show. And then the week after that, special programming. It's my dad's birthday. And so for his gift this year, I told him he can pick all the music. And we're going to find out what that is. I don't know yet. He'll have to tell me like right before the show so I can program it into the playlist, but it will be mostly a surprise. 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Up next, it's DJ Perro Caliente. 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

Yo, what's up? This is DJ Perro Caliente, and you're listening to Secret Canine Agents only on WFMU, the show after Sydney's fantastic program, and right before Buried in the Backseat with DJ Maddie No Times, another phenomenal show. All right, it's another Thursday, so let's get this show started, man, with up next being Do You by Glazy Haze. Almost forgot to mention the song you just finished hearing was titled Vitrun by Hecla, a cult pick from the new bin off of Phantom Limb. Pretty nice, pretty spooky. I love it so much. And yeah. Without further ado, let us commence the show. All right, bye.

0: Saturday, 12:34, May 6, 1978, or September 12th, Sunday, September 19th, 1976, Monday evening, October 4th, yesterday, December 6th, December 10th, Mother's 40th birthday.
1: An unexpected party.
0: Happy birthday. Okay. Happy birthday again.
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0: Once more, happy birthday.
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Take Me With You by Boo Boo Spoiler off of the singles. My guitar back with Take Me With You. Oh my goodness, and it's so good. Oh, can't get enough of Philadelphia, baby. Anyways, hi, hello, how are you, cheeky babies, the lovers and the dreamers out there, and of course, the WFMU listener. How are y'all doing tonight? I am DJ Perro Caliente, and you're listening to Secret Canine Agents only on WFMU, baby. Oh yeah. We're closing in on the first hour of the show. In two more hours, it will be time for Buried in the Back Seat with DJ Maddie No Time. So don't go anywhere. Always keep it at 91.1 FM and WFMU.org if you're surfing the web. All right. Kabish. So let's dive into the back announcement. Up first was, of course, Take Me With You by Boo Boo Spoiler. And before that was In My Angel Eyes, You by 15,000 Guns. Not 14,999 guns, 15,000 guns. Wow. Must have been a deal or something. And before that, it was Criminal Kissing by Ian Sweet off of her upcoming album, Shiver Struck. Before that was Monumental Shame by Spirit of the Beehive. To Whom It May Concern by Novel off of their 2019 release, Novel. A band that I haven't heard since I was in college. And I was just thinking about them the other day, like, did they ever release anything new? And I searched them up, and no, they have not. Their last release was in 2020, I think. Yeah, man. Whatever happened to that? Novel. Whatever happened to them? yeah. And yeah, dude, that's how it is. That's how it is. Just a band releases two albums and just call it quits. And then, you know, you're left with two very good albums. And you got to be satisfied with that. Just how the cookie crumbles sometimes, man. All right. Before that, it was Chocolate by Jupiter off of the Bandana Republic Deluxe Edition. Before that was El Juego by Momo. And before that was a classic. In my eyes, and probably everyone in Latin America, Tus Ojos by Belanova off of one of my favorite albums from them, their first album, Cocktail. Recently on my social media, I've been seeing a lot of praise and love for Cocktail, and I am just so, so very happy. I adore and love this album so much. It is so sugary, poppy, good, lovey-dovey, yearning songs that I just love so much. And just the aesthetic, why, you know, the album covers, it's extremely like early Y2K aesthetic, but it's just, but you know, Mexico perfected at that time. But yes, I love Belanova with their album Cocktail. Highly recommend you check it out and the rest of their discography. I didn't even touch the mega hit Rosa Pastel. Which is a song that will get me dancing and singing along the lyrics because it's just so good. It hits the male heart so good, man. All right, before that was Offer My Love by Frost Children off of the album Hearth Room. I bought this double LP record at the Brooklyn Record Fair. And I can say it's very, very cool and epic to have a physical copy of it. The label person told me about that was like the last one and there would be no more copies. And I'm like, well, damn, I'll take it, man. I'll take it. For $25, I got two LPs and, thank you. Thank you so much, True Panther Records. I guess I hold a very valuable copy of Frost Children. It's just so good. Oh yeah. Before that was Real Life by Ear, Bass Drum by Junior Varsity off of their brand spanking new EP, Ready. Before that was Hug of Thunder by Broken Social Scene. And before that, to kick it all off, it was Do You by Glazy Haze. And that's all I have for you. But of course, continue tuning in as I have a lot more stuff to cover.
cover on the show, so don't go anywhere. In other recent canine news, as you may see in the AccuPlaylist chat, I posted a picture of the Secret Canine Agent tote bags that have now become a reality and are currently on the fourth floor in the Magic Factory, getting ready to be shipped to your house. Holding them, I have my own bag here right now, and I'm just looking at it. And it's just like, man, it's like a work of art, man. It's like my own version of the Mona Lisa, man. It's just so beautiful. Feels great. Holds a lot of stuff. I put it through a lot of tests to test the strength of the tote bag, and it's a very sturdy tote bag. So you can do some grocery shopping with that, or put a lot of vinyl in it, and any physical stuff like CDs, cassettes, DVDs, whatever your heart whatever your heart desires, man. And yeah, I'm just really happy with the tote bag and how it came out. It was worth the wait, I can tell you that. It was definitely worth the wait. And I'm very excited for all of you to get them. Let me know what you think of the tote bag when you get them. And please send me photos. Please, please. It is do a cute little fit check with the tote bag. You know, it is a fashion statement as well. All right, man. That's all I have for you. This is WFMU East Orange, WMFU Mount Hope in New York City and Rockland County at 91.9 FM, and also online at WFMU.org. Listener Laura Panic says, "Hi, Perro Gaze." I wish I was clever enough to put that as my official DJ name, but unfortunately, it's Perro Caliente time, baby. Oh, yeah! Okay, bye!

Happier.

Ebon by Pell Deanne off of their album Narrow Birth. Absolutely amazing. First time hearing this band. I just discovered them tonight. They sound absolutely phenomenal. They have made a fan in me. And you will probably be hearing them more for future shows. So get ready, man. Anyways, hi, hello, hola, como estas, cheeky babies, the lovers and the dreamers, the canines, and of course the WFMU listener. You're listening to Secret Canine Agents only on WFMU. I'm your host, DJ Perro Caliente, the show. The show before Buried in the Backseat and after Sydney. I'm right here, sandwiched in, 1:42 in the morning. I feel pretty good tonight. Probably because I've had some caffeine in me, so I'm more than slightly awake, I can tell you that. I'm enough to be coherent. Alright, anyways, let's do a quick back announcement, chat a little bit, and dive right back in. So, once again, up first it was Ebon by Pell Deanne, and before that was Partly Get by Horse Vision off of their album Another Life. Okay by Knife Play off of their B-Sides and Rarities 2015 to 2020. And before that was When We Find It by Pleasure Systems. Now That I Know You by Joshua Chukumiya Crampton. The brother of Elysia. Sorry. Forgive me. It is... Yeah, Elysia Chukumiya Paula Crampton. Absolutely my favorite artist. One of my favorite artists at the moment. I love their music so much. I can only play their music off of YouTube because most of their music is kind of scrubbed off the internet at the moment. But I do love a good mystery. Do love a good finding, you know, taking the time to find an artist's album, whether it's you know, by reading it or, you know, the legal way, buying the album. In a very obscure website that hasn't been updated in about 2 decades. I love that kind of stuff. Sketch or not sketch. Anyway, I'm still getting the music. All right, and before that was Crystal by Deer Park. I'm Sorry King by Bass Victim. Tall Ships, the Part-Time Punk Sessions by The Swirlies. Out of This World by The Cure, the LP version off of their album Blood Flowers. And before that, to kick it all off, it was Ghost of Fun by Majesty Crush off of their album Sand Muscles. But that's all I have for you. Thank you so much again for tuning in and enjoying. Hopefully you're enjoying tonight's program as much as I am. It feels refreshing. I don't know. Maybe because I have some caffeine in me, but I'm having a great time. I'm having a blast at the moment. I was vibing. I was dancing around here in Studio A. Oh my god, it's like that Madonna song, Get Into the Groove. You know, I was doing the shoulder roll here. I'm getting busy, busting it down, bro. You know, getting ready, just dancing away, dancing the night away. And yeah, I hope all of you had a great Mother's Day. If not, then happy Mother's Day to you. Faithful canine. I was working at my job this Mother's Day weekend, and boy can I tell you, they worked me to the bone. They worked me like a dog. I have never ever have sold so many flowers than on Mother's Day weekend. Saturday was particularly brutal for me. Me and my coworkers, we were fighting the good fight. We were breaking down flower pallets left and right in under like 5 minutes because the demand was there. The people were there. I was getting obliterated left and right. This Saturday, Sunday, and Monday, they left me a scale frail canine, a skinny frail canine. That's what I meant to say. But nonetheless, I got my mom flowers and, treated her, of course, as I always do. You know what, baby? Mother's Day is every day, baby. Oh, not just one day. It's every day. But yeah.
I am somewhat okay now, but Monday was particularly pretty bad for me because I looked like I wanted to leave, which was true. Got no sleep. My coworkers even commented on it, but I looked slightly annoyed and looked pretty darn tired. That was true, but you know, we push on, we march forward, and we do the best we can. Oh yeah, baby. All right, I'm gonna burp right now. Give me 1 minute. Yeah, baby, yeah. All right, let's dive back into the music with up next being Soda Stereo with their song Primera Cero. Thank you so much, everyone. This is DJ Perro Caliente, and you're listening to Secret Canon Agents, only on WFMU.

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1: what's up, baby? Lovers, dreamers, canines, and of course the FMU listener. You're listening to Secret Canine Agents only on WFMU, baby. I am your host, DJ Perro Caliente, and I'm with you till 3 in the morning. Afterwards, it's time for Buried in the Backseat with DJ Matty No Times. Don't go anywhere, baby. Overnight are special. Lots of goodies for the night shift. You don't want to miss it, baby. Alright, what you just finished hearing was Reflective Pool by Pulsar off their album The Three. Before that was Charlotte by Linus off of the singles Charlotte back with Onette. Don't know if that Onette is a reference to Earthbound, but if it is, then hell yeah, dude. Hell yeah! I love Earthbound. I love the Starman. Or Starman. That was going to be one of the designs I had for my premium this year. I don't know what I was thinking. I don't know. I know I'm a dog-centered show, but I really wanted to add the Starman to something. But I'm glad I didn't, because I don't think Nintendo would really want that. I'm pretty sure they would send their their squad to get me, and put me in the Nintendo jail, which is shaped like a Nintendo Switch, I guess. but yes. Starman. Good peak enemy design there. Peak designed. Earthbound. Amazing game. I wish I could, I think it's on the Switch now, I think Mother 1 and Mother 2 are on the Switch. If not, then, you know, buying the original SNES cartridge is like $1 billion. So, yeah, that's not going to happen anytime soon. Alright, back to the back announcement. Linus with their song Charlotte. Before that was Ringo Devstar with their song Drag. Robber with their song New Year's Eve. Recourse by Console of Foreign Relations. Before that was Edging by Amateur Music. Daytime Rainbows by A Sunny Day in Glasgow. Zoda Lovers by Pia Fraus. And to kick it all off, it was Primera Cero by Soda Stereo off of their album Dynamo.

my PC. It does not run ultra high definition ray tracing available. I'm too broke to afford any new PC compartments at the moment, but the game runs and it looks good in my eyes. I don't chase that 4K action, that smooth 120 FPS. If it runs 60, that's already groundbreaking for me. I've been a console player for like all my life, so everything was capped at 30. So like going from 30 to 60 is like, you know, a caveman discovering fire for me. I know I'm old, but like it just I feel like I'm just now caught up to the modern age of gaming, I guess. By finally building a PC. Great investment. Love my PC to death. I love Wallpaper Engine so much. I love customizing a lot of stuff on my computer. And I love buying games that have come out recently and I can run them and they're not, you know, only an exclusive to like the next gen console. It feels good. It feels great. And I love playing PC exclusives. They're so much fun. I bought Ultra Kill along with Don't Stop Girly Pop, which is another boomer shooter, but with Y2K aesthetics. I love the music so much. Soundtrack for that game is amazing. The controls, though, you just gotta ignore it. It's all a vibe check with Don't Stop Girly Pop. Ultra Kill, though, is peak definition of a boomer shooter. I feel like I'm playing Doom or Quake, man. Drum and bass soundtrack, fast pace. It just, oh my god, it just makes me feel, my brain just feels so good playing Ultra Kill. It has a chainsaw shotgun, which is like number one way to win my heart is a good old boomer shooter with a good old boomstick is, you know, essential. And I'm glad Ultra Kill adds a chainsaw to the shotgun that you can punch and it goes everywhere, flies all over the room. The game also features King Gizzard and the Lizard Wizard, which is absolutely amazing, and the health. So yeah, man, if you got enough dough, I would recommend Ultra Kill. And a Pragmata too. If you're feeling like a parent. It didn't quite hit for me, but I understand the appeal for that game. Understand. Alright, that's my game review. That is Pair Reviews game segment. Something I just coined up right now. Stay tuned for next week when I talk about the same games because I don't have enough space for my on my PC to buy the newer games. Listen, man, I'll take a 10 gigabyte game, man, or like 20, 30. If it's 175 gigabytes, I am not buying that game, man. Out of your mind. Out of your goddamn mind. All right, that's enough talk. Let's dive right back in. With up next being Sunday's Best by The Kitchenettes. Thank you, everyone. This is DJ Perro Caliente, and you're listening to Secret K9 Agents, only on WFMU.

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What you're hearing right now is Fancy by Tomato Flower. 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I'm Lucky I Found You by Touch Girl Apple Blossom. And before that, to kick it all off, it was Sunday Best by The Kitchenettes. That's all I have for you. Thank you so much for tonight. Pleasure, as always, to be here every week and play some tunes for you. I'm going to depart now, but you will have Maddie No Times with their special guest, Laura Borealis, who will be spinning some tunes for you with their selections, so don't go anywhere. That's what I love about FMU. You get to hear amazing selections at any point during the night and or day. It's the day, nighttime, baby, where the real beasts come out and play. Just kidding, I don't know. I'm just playing, I'm just joshing. Okay, bye.

0: Backseaters, what's going on? Oh my goodness, I'm so loud. What else is new? Maddie No Time's here. You are buried in the back seat. Very special edition today. We have a guest DJ taking over the show, Laura Borealis, who is here with me. Say hi, Laura.
1: Hello.
0: Good morning. Me and Laura have been working on a show, well, her show, for the last 2 weeks. Let's turn this down a little bit. We've been working on this show the last few weeks. Laura is my marathon winner, my grand prize winner. If you listen to the show regularly, you know that I gave away a three-hour slot. I gave away one of my shows, which I'm not sure everybody here loves that I do, but I think it's a special thing to do. Last year we had MTA Tony, and it was a very special show. And I can tell you from curating and getting this together with Laura that she also has a very special show, not just musically, but filled with so many elements of her personal life and who she is and you know, all the elements that have come into her life through her years on this planet. There's going to be segments, there's going to be games, there's going to be music from all sorts of genres from all over the world. You can come join us on the board, WFMU.org, playlists and comments. Come say hello. We've already got a wonderful, lively crowd here with Paul in Berlin, Tom Tom. We got MTA Tony giving us some love, Ryan, Dino, many, many more. So hop on over and join us. I'm going to put myself in the back seat for the majority of the show. I'm going to jump in when Laura needs me, but we're going to let her take it away, and we're going to get into some music and have a real fun time here. So I hope you stay tuned. You never want to change the dial at WFMU because we get to do whatever we want here, and that allows us to do weird stuff like this. So, Laura, take it away.
1: Woo! Thank you so much, Maddie No Times. This is a gift and a half. I am honored and celestially blessed to be in the DJ chair across from you. You're so incredibly gifted and patient. Making my dream come true.
0: You're too kind.
1: It's truth. Does time really matter? Maybe that's how you got the name Maddie No Times. We're early evening, late morning.
0: Both. Man of many meanings.
1: Many, many meanings, many timings. Yeah. And it's my goal to take you on an intergalactic sonic sojourn from Andromeda to Whirlpool. Yes, that is the real name of a galaxy, I just learned.
0: And Whirlpool?
1: Back again. Whirlpool,
0: oh,
1: yeah.
0: Oh, cool.
1: Yeah, not the...
0: Not if I TM. End up in a galaxy, that's the one I want to end up in.
1: Yeah, right.
0: The one named after a hot tub.
1: Yeah, it's pretty cozy. So I've heard. So we do have some special guests this morn-turning, as I like to call it.
0: I like it.
1: Yeah. Ventriloquist Bonnie Halfond, three of her most gifted puppets, will be joining us. Broadway performer Anthony Hollick will give us a sneak peek at Rats, a Pied Piper-inspired foray into societal ills past and present. And Mickey Silver, a.k.a. Mickey Dust Spinner, who happens to be my dad, has likely been listening to radio at least as long as you've been on this planet, if not twice that long. And he will be sharing his age-old game show, Golden Oldies versus Silver Oldies.
0: Very excited for that.
1: Yep, we'll have three rounds, and they're going to come up on you a little after 5:20. So stick with us, and now we'll ease into this mournter evening with some more smooth tunes.
0: We also didn't talk about the hilariousness of having a ventriloquist on the radio.
1: You're right. I mean, I did want to
0: It kind of just hit me, and it's kind of amazing.
1: Well, I think...
0: It's very FMU of us, I feel like.
1: I think you'll be delighted. And I did want to have her granddaughter, who's a magician, but that's even more...
0: I like the idea of doing tricks nobody can see.
1: Yeah, no one can see, but audio tricks. But this ventriloquix...
0: Ventriloquix.
1: Ventriloquix will delight you, I guarantee. They're almost all in song, and we have three distinct puppet personalities in addition to their mistress, if I may say.
0: You may say.
1: Merci.
0: Do you want to tell us anything about the tracks we just heard, or should we get into the next set?
1: Thanks for the reminder. So those, as you figured out, they're all about the radio. And as soon as I got this gig, I had the great honor, thank you MTA Tony for picking up the phone. As soon as I got latched into this, I thought, WOLD, You know, I was an early adopter of Perry Chapin when I was a kid, and I just wanted to pay homage to radio.
0: And how apropos that MTA Tony was the one who took your call. I mean, it was really meant to be.
1: There's a Yiddish word for this, beshert. It's like fate.
0: I agree.
1: And I had met him in person,
0: yes,
1: too.
0: That too. So, yes, very beshert.
1: Yes, extremely. So onward now, I want to talk a little bit about, I love color, and it's this time of night has all sorts of blues in the sky waiting to ooze out. So we're going to go next to a song called Love is Blue, or recorded in French, L'amour est bleu. This is Vicky Leandros. She was a Eurovision contestant in the 60s. She placed fourth. After that, we'll go to some other colorful songs. Enjoy.

Greetings, Kermit the Frog here, and today I'd like to tell you a little bit about the color green. Do you know what's green? Well, I am for one thing. You see, frogs are green, and I'm a frog, and that means I'm green, you see? It's not that easy being green. Having to spend each day the color of the leaves, when I think it could be nicer being red or yellow or gold or something much more colorful like

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0: So we went from blue to black to green to pink. Laura Borealis here with a gargantuanly great goodness of sitting here opposite Maddie No Times, buried in the back seat. And we heard in blue Vicky Leandros, black Nina Simone, and Earl Latimer playing at my alma mater, University of Massachusetts at Amherst, in the late 60s. Then we heard Kermit, Joe Raposo's song with Jim Henson.
1: Oh, Kermit!
0: Yes, and he was so sentimental, wasn't he? He looked at all sides of being green. And for an interesting color combo, psychedelic furs with Pretty in Pink. I do happen to be wearing a pink flannel shirt. Not that you needed to know that, but I'm thinking of my prom wear for the WFMU prom. Anyone else out there getting sequined or spangled? Anywho, that's in our future. Right now, it is officially Throwback Thursday, and I have a clip that entails some serious time travel. Back, back, back. Not just one decade or two or three, but four to the extended WFMU listening area of my hometown, Flushing, Queens, where my pal, Vanessa, who I think is tuning in tonight from South Africa, where she and I launched our own show called The Muppets, plural, Show 3030. Not quite 20 minutes, not quite 2020, not quite 60 minutes, but 3030. Heavily influenced by the likes of you know who. This cassette has withstood the test of time, and I'm honored to share it with you this Mourner Eve. I hope you can stomach it.
2: You ready?
0: I'm ready. Here we go. I do.

0: Hello, ladies and gentlemen, frogs and pigs. Get ready for the Muppets Show, 3030. So relax and witness what's happening on today, Snout 15th, 1999. Here's Lori Leap with a story that'll make you weep.
1: The lily pad of Freddie Franklin, a distinguished profile in the frog community, burst into flames last night in the East River, his home. This occurred because the debris in the river prevented Fred's lily pad from staying moist. Mr. Franklin's lily pad ignited upon contact with the lighted cigarette of a careless human, causing him to swim to shore for help. Fred is presently reported to be in critical condition at Swamp General Hospital. Dr. Bunsen Honeydew says, although he is seriously injured, Freddy has a strong will and can make it. Now here's Gonzo with a juicy story.
0: Thanks, Lori. Yesterday, following a six-mile chicken race through Flushing Meadow Park Zoo, Frank Perdue was named Big Chicken of the Year at a reception in his honor at Terrace on the Park. Mr. Perdue received the highest award among chickens due to its unselfish contributions to chicken kind and for founding the American Society for Prevention of Cruelty to Chickens. He founded the society 10 years ago after uncovering the sad fact that his neighbor was secretly performing chicken leg transplants just for fun. This unfortunate experience caused Mr. Perdue to become interested in helping all chickens in distress. Frank and his foundation have saved the lives of over 10 million chickens in the 10 years of its existence. Gonzo's beloved chicken girlfriend, Camilla, was an honorary guest at the luncheon and describes Mr. Perdue as frank and well-deserving of this award.
1: Still to come, a bon voyage to Miss Piggy.
0: Did you ever feel left out because you don't wear glasses? Well, Scooter's Fashion Optical understands. We have all kinds of pseudo-spectacles, so come in and choose the right style for you. We'll even give you a fake prescription for your bogus bifocals. So, come into Scooters on the corner of Sight and Vision, because once you've come to Scooters, your friends will see you in a different light. Miss Piggy has just been selected as the first Muppet to blast into space by junior high school teacher Brian Newdorf in Houston, Texas, NASA's national headquarters. Mr. Newdorf, the teacher selected to be the first in space, chose Miss Piggy for a variety of reasons. He explained, although Miss Piggy has a soft interior, she would remain calm in an emergency due to her previous experience on pigs in space. I didn't have to make applications for applications like NASA did, explained Mr. Newdorf. Miss Piggy was naturally my first choice for first Muppet in space. She is easy to get along with and only asks that I don't eat pork. I think this will be the beginning of a long-lasting friendship. When asked how his wife feels, the junior high math teacher replied, she doesn't mind as long as I keep bringing home the bacon.

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0: Laura Borealis here. You might be interested to know that station ID was read by none other than Mickey Da Spinner, the host of tonight's first ever on-air edition of Golden Oldies versus Silver Oldies. You get to guess which song is really vintage and which song was really just made up in that style. We'll be playing three rounds starting at about 5:20 a.m. Stick with us. We just heard Senegal Fast Food by musicians from Mali, Amadou and Myriam. Before that, the Mahotella Queens with Asambeni Bafana, an album displayed in my living room, four fabulous South African women in bell bottoms. That album was originally seen by my pal Tamara on the desk of her colleague in Seattle some 25 plus years ago. Tamara saw the album and decided that its owner, Nina, and I had to meet. It was a brilliant idea and resulted in a psychically bonding friendship that lasted until Nina's death. Before that, we heard Adding Machine, a Seattle-based band with a year 2000 recording of a tune called Chicken Chicken. And yes, that was my dear friend Nina on bass. She also made images of all three band members in Fimo clay, but they looked like they were in sushi rolls.
1: I'm going to interrupt you because that's my favorite kind of music to find, because when you sent it to me, I couldn't find any information on it at all. Nothing on Discogs, anything anywhere. And it was so good. It was a great song, something that I'm going to make sure that I keep forever for myself selfishly, which makes doing this even so much cooler to be able to have you influence my musical taste.
0: I am so honored, and it means so much to keep this part of Nina going with her pals. And it's also her art was on the back of the cassette. I couldn't find my cassette liner, but I did actually find it online. I had to do some deep, deep digging. And
1: really beautiful.
0: Yeah, thank you. It's an honor all around. We heard Swedish singer Lalle with Colors, a song and an artist I didn't know until I started preparing for this show. And Jill Scott, who my friend Vanessa suggested. She sang Golden. Before that, Donovan with Mellow Yellow. And Broad Global Spectrum with a big emotional reach and big arc or rainbow, just the way we like it. Laura Borealis here with dear friend and talented creative human, Kathleen Doyle, the founding and artistic director of Works with Water, the first and only theater company in the United States dedicated to underwater puppetry. Kathleen, you started a show in 2018, which has been touring from Honolulu to New York City to Boston, and now you're headed to Taipei. What is this show?
2: It's about essentially a Sophoclean hero's journey of a little fish who wants to shine his bioluminescent eye shine away from the school of fish and just break out on his own and leave his community. And little Big Eye figures out how to be himself within the community.
0: Not an easy task for any of us, I would say. And you are taking a big leap. And within the next month, you're heading to Taipei. And how will you be yourself in this community that is perceivably so different from your home community in Massachusetts?
2: I'm really excited to translate the story into Mandarin Chinese and to work with Taiwanese actors. And I'm really confused and curious of how I'm going to direct the show in a language that I don't know. So I'm going to rely on what I think is a powerful visual storytelling that we've created.
0: And these are puppets you've created yourself?
2: Yes, but also with a team of very talented folks who helped build them.
0: You're going to travel around rural Taiwan? How?
2: Right. So I'll be traveling in this tricked out truck, really. The cab of the truck will just hold myself and my colleague, Helmi, who will be the driver and a translator. And I will get into the cargo portion of the truck, which turns into a theater. All the doors open up, kind of like a DeLorean car in Back to the Future. They open up through the top and through the sides, and they create a proscenium arch. And we have this makeshift theater on wheels, kind of a puppet mobile that we'll just park in a place that seems like a great place to attract kids. And we'll ask everyone to come on over for free and sit down and enjoy a show.
3: Now, are you going to have a theme song, like an ice cream truck or something, when you roll into town?
2: I've been thinking a lot about ice cream trucks. It's very much that idea, except we're not selling anything. We are offering the show for free. So the theme song of the show is This Little Light of Mine, I'm Going to Let It Shine. So maybe we will. Maybe we'll play. Our musical composer did a really creative riff on that classic. And so maybe we will play Jenny Rowenkamp's music.
3: Amazing. So folks can find out about this show on Instagram at works-with-water. Thank you, Kathleen Doyle, amazing traveling theater artist of the world.
2: Well, thank you, Laura Borealis. I love talking to you.

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1: 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Ta gueule!

0: Hey, welcome back, Backseaters. This is Maddie No Times here on WFMU with my very special guest DJ Takeover, Laura Borealis. If you're just tuning in, Laura was my big marathon winner for a humongous pledge of $1,000 or more. She won the chance to take over my show and curate 3 hours of her very own music and segments and all sorts of goodies that we've been listening to for the last hour and 20 minutes. We'll be here till 6 a.m. where Dan Morfitt is filling in for Clay Pigeon today, so you're not going to want to go anywhere from that. That's all you're going to get from me. I'm going to give it back away to Laura. I hope you're having fun. I'm having a blast. What an incredible set she's prepared for us. So stay tuned and don't go anywhere. Laura?
1: Well, thank you, Maddie No Times, for making me feel so welcome.
0: My pleasure.
1: I'm living the life, living the dream here. And first of all, I want to give a shout out to Paula and Ben on the road in Vienna.
0: Yes, Vienna.
1: Hello.
0: Drive safe.
1: I hope you're having some good pastries, maybe a Sacher Torta. And shout out to my dear friend Fogel, who set his alarm for 2:45 this morning. I hope you have gone back to bed. You mean the world to me. We just heard John Sebastian's theme from Welcome Back, Kotter, sitcom of the 1970s, which featured Gabe Kaplan and his students, the inimitable sweat hogs, Mr. Kotter, Mr. Kotter, up your nose with a rubber hose, etc.
0: Nailed it.
1: Yeah, thanks. Well, I do work in the high school after which it was modeled. That's New Utrecht High School in Bensonhurst, Brooklyn, one of the biggest, oldest, and I would say the warmest high schools in town.
0: Shout out.
1: Woo! Ooh, the Utes. Go Utes.
0: Go Utes.
1: Utes, actually. I think I was going to say Utes. And thank you to Ms. Vangeli's Media and Communications class, who has been exploring radios and phonograph records and ancient items like tape players with me. Anyhow, before that, we heard Ernestine Anderson, someone I just discovered, with Cole Porter's song Experiment, Words to Live By. And before that was Odetta, not Odessa as I wrote, but the amazing Odetta with the Weeping Willow Blues. We started off this set with a song called Assassin de la Police, Assassin of the Police. That's from Matthew Kassovitz's 1995 movie in French called La Haine, or in English, Hate. Highly recommend. If you listen closely, you may have heard some bars of Edith Piaf. It's about violence against youth of color in the suburbs, which are kind of ghettoized in France. And I will say, more things change, the more they stay the same. See that movie if you can find it.

0: In jockey shorts, hoy, that's too flimsy. I'm liable to catch a cold. I think I'll call up Dr. Kinsey.
1: I could think I remember.
0: It happened last September. So, honey, don't be braggers. I lost my pants in Las Vegas.

0: That was Kobe Peretz with Balbelioto from 2005, singing in Hebrew. Song whose title means confuse him, mix him up, turn him upside down. Mix him up, the lyrics say. Don't tell him what's going on. Mix him up so he won't be able to sleep. Though I understand if you need a quick nap at this hour. Mix him up like you mixed me up. Mix him up. Kind of reminds me of Diana Ross's Inside Out, You Turn Me, Giving Up Instinctively. Something like that.
1: Nailed it. You nailed it.
0: Yeah.
1: I loved
0: Inside
1: it.
0: Inside Out.
1: Diana's got nothing on you.
0: Yeah, right. Outside In. Anyway, speaking of double talk, don't forget that we have a vivacious ventriloquist in our very near future.
1: So next set, right after the next set of music?
0: Yeah, right after the next set, we're going to have some double
1: talk. Get ready for some radio ventriloquism.
0: I bet you've never heard that before. And the truth is, you can really hear the difference. Three, not one, but three ventriloquizees, if I may.
1: Been a lot of talk on the board about dummies tonight.
0: Yeah, we don't use that. That's an antiquated term. These are smart individuals. And speaking of smart or witty, we also heard from Mickey Katz with his 1953, Wer ist mein Pants? A masterpiece of Yinglish song.
1: I can't believe I've never heard that song before.
0: I know. Where have you been?
1: It's going to be one of my new favorite songs.
0: Yeah, Where Are Your Pants? Also, I think you're wearing them.
1: That is going to be a regular Buried in the Backseat track.
0: Yes! Woo! If I've done nothing else in my life. I discovered him actually when I was writing a book on the history of the Knish.
1: Ah.
0: And he turned the song The Witch Doctor into The Knish Doctor.
1: Well, I got a New York question for you. What's your favorite Knish?
0: Oh, that's so tender.
1: Tough?
0: I say not a tough Knish. My favorite Knish is the one I make myself, or actually the one I'm going to try next week by an up-and-coming Knish maker.
1: Oh, that sounds so exciting.
0: So I like the homemade Knish, and I like them small.
1: Do you like slicing your Knish? Putting stuff on it? Do you like eating it whole?
0: Whole. Whatever you do, please no mayonnaise and don't put it in the microwave.
1: I've seen people put locks on Knishes and capers.
0: That's newfangled. Nah. Like, come on. A Knish is like, it's a street food, like an empanada, right? You don't want to gussy it up too much. It like, you're forgetting about all the people who work so hard. It's an immigrant food.
1: Anytime I go to Katz's Deli, I like to shove one in my face before I eat a 15-pound sandwich.
0: Perfect. I think that is the point of the
1: appetizer.
0: It's an
1: appetizer.
0: Yes, it's like a little, just a little small, delicate thing. I'm glad we've discussed that.
1: Agreed.
0: But much like this song, a delicate jewel of song, which explores all angles of not being able to find one's galoshes in a box of matzahs. Clearly a problem I have often. And before that was Verdi's Nabucco, first performed in 1842 in Milan. This was more recent rendition, and Nabucco is actually a nickname for Nebuchadnezzar. So really that was called Vapiensero, and it's the march of Hebrew enslaved folk, something like that. But I think a song filled with such gusto and hope, and it stirs something deep inside me. And song, music, and a desire for social justice are other things that are stirred deep inside me. So I am glad to share with you an interview I conducted in the last week with about a musical to be, a piece of musical theater or something, opera to be, that you will hear about for the first time on the air right now. Fasten your seatbelts. I'm here with Anthony Hollick.
2: Hello.
0: Hi, my voice teacher.
3: Hello.
0: And a Broadway performer, actor, composer, singer extraordinaire, and all-around great human.
2: Thank you.
0: We're here to talk about you, specifically rats, not the ones underground in New York, but the ones that are the subject of your opera in progress.
2: Thank you. Oh my gosh, yeah. So I wrote a concept album that I entitled Rats, and it's based on the Pied Piper of Hamelin. And I mean, I'm a huge musical theater fan. I love concept albums like anything Andrew Lloyd Webber, you know, Jesus Christ Superstar, Joseph and the Amazing Technicolor Dreamcoat, Evita, the things that were concept albums before they were stage shows. And I got really inspired one day. I wrote something on my whiteboard that went, Pied Piper, where did the children go? And then you look into it further, it wasn't just a Grimm's Brothers tale. It was a true story. In 1284, in Hamelin, Germany, there was a brightly colored dressed musician who came into town and had musicians, and he played, and they just all wandered away, and they don't know where they went. Now, I think that was the time of the Crusades, but that's just because of the time it lines up. But there's a church window that they discovered in, like, around 1384, 100 years later, where it was saying somebody took our children away from this town. Then, of course, the Grimm's brothers stepped in, and they added the rats' perspective, where the town is overrun by rats. The Pied Piper in the story comes in, plays the pipe, makes the rats go away. Then they said, you didn't do the work of a rat catcher, so they didn't pay the piper. So then he goes, okay, well then he goes back out and plays his pipe, and he leads all the children out of the town. It made me just really wonder, did he do the right thing because of these awful people who are raising children going, oh, we don't pay people for a day's work? And maybe he took them somewhere better where they would actually live more harmoniously.
0: I was going to ask if you thought they went to Never Never Land.
2: Actually, and I found a Robert Browning poem that was beautifully written. It describes how they went in to Transylvania in Europe, where they were brightly dressed and they were able to just live happily. And then in my mind, I'm thinking, okay, they went to Transylvania. It made me think of Rocky Horror Show.
0: Same.
2: Yeah, yeah. Where I'm like, okay.
0: Transvestite from Transylvania.
2: Yeah, yeah. So maybe that's where the pied means brightly colored. So brightly colored dressed. So maybe they all became more of who they were in Transylvania. So I took the Robert Browning poem and I musicalized it. So I used his words and my own music. So then I used the same music and put the story in today's USA. Dystopian, maybe a little bit future, where we aren't paying the piper with common sense gun legislation, and the Pied Piper keeps coming in, taking our children away, because we're not paying the piper.
0: By which you mean we should pass anti-gun legislation?
2: We're just not having the conversation. We're just thoughts and prayers, and then that's it.

0: So it sounds like we're getting a sneak peek at something that's really in development.
1: I'm honored to be here to give a little sneak peek. I'm really excited to share this, and this is the first time it's gone on any airwaves. It's been on my website as what we call scratch tracks, and that's what we're playing today, the scratch tracks. It's just me and a few instruments in a recording.

0: oops, it seems like the Pied Piper took the rats away. But we'll be right back with the with some actual tracks. The scratch tracks that Anthony mentioned. And the opening of side A to Rats. Again, even if you're not a rat fan, think of the rat as metaphor. Think of the rat as an animal that can also help snuff out landmines in Cambodia. Expand your mind, expand your heart, expand your soul as we get ready to delve into an opening ditty for a show you may be seeing in a workshop production near you or on the Great White Way before too long, or perhaps just in the alleyway or a park. And on that note, I wanted to tell you that if you don't have the Metropolitan Opera app, you should probably give it a download. You can get tickets for $25 in their lottery. And I also want to promo a show that's coming up with the Fire Ensemble, a fabulous chorus at Judson Church. That will be on June 16th at around 7 p.m. Not sure if there's a fee, but the payoff will be extraordinary. It's led by Troy Anthony, another vocal person in my life. But now, we're okay. Well, we will keep on going. We don't have Look at Me. It's not working.
1: I'm going to cut to the music and then we'll try to figure this out.
0: Okay, no problem. You know what? Sometimes things are too hot to handle. That was one of them. So, you know, this is the first time we're hearing it on radio, and maybe it's just not, maybe we're not ready for it yet. You know, that can happen. So we're going to take a deep breath, and I think the Pied Piper may have done his work there. Now here it is. We just needed to give a moment. Alex, rats.

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Install the new version. It's just a diversion. 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

0: This transcendent background music is Hammer Dulcimer by Dwight, an extraordinary musician I got to meet while studying caterpillars and climate change in southern Arizona a few years ago, obviously. I'm Laura Borealis, blessed to spend the evening with you. Some of my favorite music, old, new, odd, known, all over the galaxy. We just heard Klez Sex by Charming Hostess, led by the jubilant, multifaceted, polyrhythmic, and multilingual Julia Eisenberg. May her memory be for a blessing. A recent honor in my life was getting reacquainted with my cousin Bonnie, a vivacious ventriloquist of in her own right, and person of great power. I am honored to share her voice, her puppetry, and this vocal ventriloquism, which I do hope you will enjoy. We have several tidbits in this set, several singing ventriloquized, if I may, samples. Please enjoy, stick with us, because soon we will get to our much awaited set of golden oldies versus silver oldies. You have three chances to pick which song is the real vintage and which song was made up for your listening pleasure and tomfoolery. Stay with us. Here's Bonnie, the ventriloquist.
1: Hello there. My name is Bonnie Halfond. And my name is Fran, darlings. It's so nice to be here for Laura Silver's radio show. It is. And we're going to do our own version of A Sentimental Journey. Well, darling, let's start. Okay, here we go. Gonna take a sentimental journey. Going to set my heart at ease, darlings. Gonna make a sentimental journey to renew old memories. Got my dag. I've got my reservation. Your what? Reservation, darling. Sorry, dear. Sorry, dear. That's okay. I understood. Spend each time I could afford, like a child in wild anticipation, long to hear that all aboard. Seven, that's the time we leave at seven. I'll be waiting up for heaven, counting every mile of railroad check that takes me back. Woo! Never thought my heart could be so yearning. Now, why did I decide to roam away? Gonna take that sentimental journey. Sentimental journey home. Gonna take that sentimental journey. Sentimental journey home. Thank you, Fran. Thank you, darlings. Thank you, everyone. This is so much fun on Laura Silver's radio show.

Ich wollte wählen zu Emmetson schreiben. Ein Liebebrief, ein Liebebrief. Die Wurzeln von Flanders.

Hi there, everyone. My name's Sheldon. And where are we going? Well, wherever we go, whatever we do, we're gonna go through it together. We may not go far, but sure as a star. Wherever we are, it's together. Wherever I go, I know she goes. Wherever I go, I know he goes. No fits, no fights, youths or egos. Amigos, together. Through thick and through thin, all out or all in. And whether it win, place, or show, it's you for me.

0: You sweetheart, I'm in love with you.
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0: One more verse?
1: No, that's enough now. 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
0: All right, Fran. I'll come take a little walk. Goodbye, everyone.
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3: The best of times is now. What's left of summer is a faded rose. The best of times is now. Well, for tomorrow, well, who knows? Who knows? Who knows? So from this moment on, let's live in love as far as we know how. And from this moment on, because the best of times is now. It's now.
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0: That was Eclipse Total de l'Amor by Cuban singer-songwriter and record producer Lizette Alvarez Chorens. Bonnie Tyler's got nothing on her. From the album called Enchanted, a new generation of Yiddish song on the Golden Horn label, in 2010, we heard powerhouse Adrian Cooper, may she rest in peace, on Peace in the Streets, which also featured Michael Winograd and Sarah Mina Gordon, who is a daughter of Adrian Cooper. And Sarah Gordon's band, Yiddish Princess, gave us Wer wird bleiben, an Abraham Sutzkever poem, Rocked Out, which was preceded by a Liebe Brief, a love letter, poem by the no-holds-barred Yiddish poet Celia Dropkin, sung by Anne Kalmering, interspersed with ventriloquized sung ditties by Bonnie and her magnificent menagerie. Now, listeners, backseaters and backseatresses,
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1: Here we go. You will hear a pair of songs on a theme. Our first theme is anniversary. Take it away, Mickey the Spinner.
2: Song A. A long walk on the beach when the sun was just right. A kiss in the moonlight that Saturday night. 50 years later, we're dancing in clover, sharing our marriage with friends from all over. Happy anniversary, darling. I love you so. Our long love together continues to glow. Song B. Oh, how we danced on the night we were wed. We vowed our true love, though a word wasn't said. The world was in bloom. There were stars in the skies, except for the few that were there in your eyes.
3: All right, we heard the two tracks.
0: Yes, folks, type in your guess and type it quickly because we got many tunes to spin before this night or morning is through. That is the first of three rounds. Type it in, the winner. Everyone's a winner in this game. Anyone listening to this show live or on the archive within a week before May 21st has the opportunity, you have already won the opportunity to confer with Mickey on how to make your own almost vintage songs. We'd be happy to give you a personalized session. Just write in to Maddie No Times and we will hook you up. And answers are in, and now we'll hear from Mickey the Spinner. Thank you for your patience on the theme of anniversary.
2: 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Others have recorded it as well, but Al's is the most popular.

0: You know that was Sly and the Family Stone with "Thank You for Letting Me Be Myself." And I thank you, listeners, and I thank Maddie a million times.
1: Yeah, you killed it. It's been so fun.
0: No, I don't want to go. We heard Mike Brandt with "Qui Sera." Who knows? Who knows how I can possibly go on without her? Singing in French, Rex Garvin and the Mighty Cravers gave us "Emulsified." And Al Jolson with "Anniversary Waltz." The actual oldie of round one. Get ready for more. Everyone's a winner. Golden oldies versus silver oldies with Mickey Dust Spinner. Here we go to round two.
2: 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Take it away, Mickey DeSpinner.
3: Thank you. Song A. You've gone, my darling. What can I do? I sit all alone with my thoughts of dark blue. Your laugh made me cry when you whispered goodbye. Why was I banished? Where can I go? I said forever. You said, oh no, you've gone, my darling. What can I do? I sit all alone with my thoughts of just you.
0: We are in the middle of a round of golden oldies versus silver oldies with Mickey DeSpinner. We are on Maddie No Times, buried in the back seat. I am very lucky guest host, Laura Borealis. Here's our second song on the theme of unrequited love.
3: Song B. You cheated, you lied, you said that you love me. You cheated, you lied, you said that you want me. Oh, what can I do? Oh, what can I do? But just keep on loving you. Love is something you know nothing about. Love is something you can't know about. So please try to love me. Love me like I love you.
2: Okay, listeners. This is your chance to reflect on what you've heard and make a guess. Just type it in if you want. 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
3: Song B is the oldie, and it's called You Cheated, You Lied, by Jesse Belvin and the Shields, recorded on Dot Records in 1958, a few years ago.
2: Did you hear that song growing up, Mickey DeSpinner?
3: Occasionally. 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

from Dick Lewis, cause baby I'm watching you scheme on a brother for a night. The truth between a have and a have not. Do you doubt the shade of vanilla? I play Elvis and you play Priscilla. Oh, he's no hero, better yet Billy D. Advertise cheap liquor for a fee. A Brooklyn queen, Russell's Russell Simmons. It's like Tyson rushing gifts.

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1: That was Babsy Bop, who happens to be married to Mickey the Spinner for some 60-odd years and counting. I am Laura Borealis. So excited to just about close out this show. We heard Affirming It. We heard Cesaria Evora with Amor di Mundo, Third Base looking for the Brooklyn Queens, and The Shields with You Cheated. We have one more round of Golden Oldies versus Silver Oldies. Please get ready to cast your vote. And thanks for being with us, the new day breaking. Maddie, no times, you rock.
2: Thank you so much, Laura. You killed it. You gave everybody an excellent show. If you're just tuning in, I hope you go back to the archives and listen. It's been such a pleasure to bring these marathon grand prizes in. And I don't want to talk too long because I know we want to get to Mickey the Spinner and get these other songs in. So, Laura, once again, thank you, thank you, thank you. Tune in
1: thank
2: next
1: you.
2: Week, and we'll talk about it some more.
1: Yeah, can't wait for your 100th show.
2: Woo!
1: Happy birthday.
2: Thank you.
1: Now we're ready for our third and final round of Golden Oldies versus Silver Oldies. Our theme here will be In the Park. Take it away, Mickey the Spinner.
3: Song A, she came from Boston, he came from Maine. He drove a car, she took a train. His name was Tony, hers was Lorraine. They met in Central Park when it started to rain. Now they're always together to sing this refrain. She came from Boston, he came from Maine.
1: Listeners, this is your third and final chance to outwit Mickey the Spinner on Golden Oldies versus Silver Oldies.
3: Song B, sitting in the park. Yes, I'm sitting right here, waiting for you, my dear. Wondering if you're ever going to show up. I don't know if you're going to show. My darling, I got to go. But nevertheless, I said, you got me a-waiting. Sitting in the park, waiting for you.
1: You decide, is it Boston and Maine versus sitting in the park, waiting for you?
3: The correct song is song B, Sitting in the Park, a 1965 top 500 on the CBS survey of 1991 by Billy Stewart.
1: And that concludes our Golden Oldies versus Silver Oldies. And that concludes our Golden Oldies versus Silver Oldies inaugural contest. Thank you for playing along, and we hope to welcome you again soon.
3: I can't get it at this time.
1: Just try it. No one will know. It's just, if you just speak it, it sounds like...
3: Sitting in the... Ready?
1: Yeah.
3: Song B. Sitting in the park, waiting for you. Yes, I'm sitting right here, waiting for you, my dear. Wondering if you're ever going to show up. I don't know if you're gonna show, my darling, I got to go. But nevertheless, I said, you got me waiting, sitting in the park, waiting for you.
1: Dooby dooby doo. Thank you, Dad. You're gonna be, CBS FM is gonna recruit you any moment now. So
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3: Well, maybe you want to sing that song.
4: No, but I think we're good. Thank you so much.

0: Number nine. Oh, that's how you start a Thursday morning. It's 6:16. This is WFMU. My name is Dan Morfitt, filling in for the loquacious and the lovely Clay Pigeon. He will be back Monday, so you got me for the next 2 days. Is that all right? Is that kosher? Good, lovely. Thank you for your silent and tacit agreements. Thank you. Oh! This is Wake and Bake, baby, on your FMU. Thank you so much to Matty No Times for the show before this with Laura Borealis. Listen back in the archive in about an hour. It was a glorious show. More on that in a second. We opened up the show this morning with Lazarus, the 12-inch version from Boo Radley's. And also played you Kamasi Washington's Vortex. I've just got into the anime. Lazarus is gorgeous. Who would have thunk it? A painkiller given to the world would then mutate and want to try and kill us all. We don't know anything about viruses, really, do we? Nothing. If you want to get on the acca, talk to good people, be nice. WFMU.org. Lots of good people there being great. Yeah. So Matt in No Times, what a show this morning. As I came into the building, I heard the stirrings of Sly and the Family Stone saying thank you. That was sampled with great aplomb by Janet.
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1: What's next, fellas?

From 1994, from Philadelphia. A cover of Melanie, Lay Down Candles in the Rain by Strapping Field Hands. And before that, the lady herself with People in the Front Row, which, yeah, sounds like every other song ever. Also played you the 12-inch Nation mix of Rhythm Nation, Janet Jackson, FMU, and Theology! Good morning, it's 6:31. It's Thursday that... Give us a sec. 14th of May. Now, we are broadcasting live from the cradle of civilization itself right now, Jersey City, New Jersey, on the banks of the Hudson. Over there I can see the Freedom Tower, or whatever it's called this week. You never know, you never know. And it's May, and I was in Florida at the weekend. Clearwater, St. Pete's, Dunedin, that type of way. And it was glorious and gorgeous, and yes, I burned my skin very badly, but to come back to this, it's wet here. Let's do the typical breakfast thing, shall we? 65 the highs today, that's Fahrenheit. For the rest of the world, 18 Celsius. And it's just going to be wet, wet, with an H, wet. Not good, it's not good, it's not good, it's not good. And also because I am filling in for the Clay Pigeon here on the Wake and the Bake. I have to say right now, I don't do the usual traffic shenanigans. I know he updates you, but I don't have access to those cameras. So come on, let's say it all together now. You are not sat in traffic, you are traffic. Just, I need to get that on a t-shirt and given to every resident of New Jersey. You sat on the turnpike now, aren't you, going... Don't be maudlin, be happy. Be happy we're all here. Good morning to Cuba, good morning to B-Wad on the Autobahn. Good morning to Ken in Hyde Park and Phil in Philly. Paul Robeson, you can always sing and listen to Bot Monroe. Good morning. Good morning, Blambots. Good morning, Stradland. It is about damn time. Phidneas, good morning. And the B-Man from West Oz, good morning. Michael in Montclair, how is Montclair doing this morning? We need to do pizza one time, my friend. Edna, Luca, the vinyl hero of Lenox, Massachusetts. Good morning, good morning. And good morning, my Michigander, Red Door, what for? Hi, hi, hi. Hi, Dave. Hi, Bradford. Hi, Fishtown Mike. And not a real doctor, good morning to you. Bob Tankerstein and the Butterman are here. And Sister Chris as well. Chris, oh! Good morning, Pappy. Good morning, Daybreak. Good morning, Fred and Alan. And good morning, Mary Lou 62. And hello to Colleen. Now, if you don't know, I'm going to tell you. I'm a Hull City fan. We are in the Championship playoff final to get into the English Premier League. That's the only time I'm going to say that. So this is for any fellow Tiger.

0: What kind of Irish is your granddad? What kind of Irish is your gramps? Is he this?
1: Come here, Anthony. Which one of you little gobs shows through a heap of films in my window? You better tell me, because I know you're that, and I know you're that, and I know you're that.
0: What kind of Irish is your granddad? Is he this?
2: So that's a picture of me back in 82 on the 12th of the King William Lodge. Another can only want the banisters and a death bed.
0: What kind of Irish is your granddad?
2: Here's it. I'll bring them round the back. I'll put four new shoes on and don't worry about it. 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
0: What kind of Irish is your granddad? Is it this? To grind your willy, chucked or sold ya, oogly or malim or garda. Gwyl of Phoenix, the gold is panic. Is cursed rigor gold. Oh, Roshi da wa, oh, Roshi da wa, oh, Roshi da wa, oh, Roshi da wa,
3: Nicola Coughlin from the Dairy Girls.
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3: It doesn't matter, Nicola Coughlin. None of this is real. Good night, God bless, love you.

This studio really needs a drum kit. Can we move it down from Studio B? Can we? Chairman Ken, can we just move the drum kit down here? I need it. I need it. The one thing that me and Chairman Ken absolutely categorically never waver from is our love for mashups, and that is awesome. Another Bill McClintock mix. Psycho Push It, Slipknot and Salt and Pepper. Also played in What Kind of Irish Is Your Granddad? From George Fouracres. From Saturday Night Live UK. I know it. Some people love it, some people hate it, like the OG, I understand. And as Milky Oolong quite rightly says, one of God's favourite songs, Sundown by Gordon Lightfoot. Also played Perfume Genius and his version of the Hull City anthem, Can't Help Falling in Love. Week on Saturday, Wembley, be there. My name's Dan Morfitt, 6:49, Wake and Bake on the FMU, the world's greatest. Just greatest, actually. I was going to say freeform radio station, but let's not kid ourselves. We're just good. We are just good. Now, would you like to come into the dainted halls of WFMU? If you're in the tri-state area and you're doing nothing this Saturday, we fling open the doors to Monty Hall at 11 a.m. We are on Montgomery Street in Jersey City. We're sort of equidistant between Grove Street and Exchange Place Path. So whether you're coming from like Midtown or World Trade, come on down to the record and CD sale this Saturday. Some new platters that matter. New stock of $3 CDs. Come down. Admission is $5. If you need any other information, as always, the greatest suppository on earth of musical information is wfmu.org. And good morning to Hyperdriver, who says, ladies and gentlemen, we are sitting in traffic. It should be a bumper sticker. It should be a bumper sticker. That's a very good idea. It's a very good idea. Now, this next artist could have you turning the radio off. I love him. Some people don't. Because he is an individual that makes us look in the mirror and see ourselves for who we really, really are. He's 19 years old. He's from Didsbury in Manchester. He's a chronic alcoholic with a litany of degenerative diseases. He's a single father to a son called Tanner. And he's also had another son recently called Tanner. I'm going to go and see him with the missus at the Bowery Ballroom in September from his brand new album. I know lots of people on FMU have already played him because we love him. This is Ryan Adams and Followed Me on Instagram by the man, the myth, the obese alcoholic legend, that is Jim E. Brown.

I want our children to grow up knowing the taste of a British apple, of Cornish sardines, of Herefordshire pears, of Norfolk turkey, of Melton Mowbray pork pies, and of course, of black pudding. Yay!

day.

I've heard that these guys might be making a comeback. This is from 1999, the album version of Nothing to Declare by Laptop. If you're coming back, Laptop, make it quick, please. Also played you Jim E. Brown on your F, your M, and your U. Good morning, my name is Dan. I am your fill-in for Clay Pigeon. He is back Monday. For the next 2 days, we're going to hang out. Is that all right? Good. And yeah, half and half, love and hate for Jimmy Brown. An amazing talent and just 19 years old. It's bang on. It's proper stodge. Love it. Good morning to Anita Pepita. Good morning. Good morning, Maggie in Brooklyn. Hello. Michael from down Richmond Way is with us this morning, as is Doc from Memphis, Tennessee. And good morning from Maine, from Sean Bikes. Slanger, guy. Slanger. How are you, sir? Creighton, John Zilla. We go to Athens, Georgia to say good morning to Keith and Lindy. And John and Julie in Gainesville, Florida. Honestly, I was in Florida this weekend. It was glorious. Bob Monroe, good morning to you. And JW, hi. Stradland is, of course, here and is Cosmic as well. Someone says, I'm a UK listener and it's disconcerting hearing a British accent on WFMU. Don't be disconcerted. Just think of the poor Jerseyans. They're thinking, is this an invasion? Good morning, Amsterdam Eric. And Joey C says, good morning. Good morning, Lynn Croft as well. Lixiviated Life. Daybreak. Andrea C in Italia. Oh, good morning. Hello, Brian the Professor. Lester in Ithaca. Good morning, upstate New York. And good morning, Jeff, formerly of Harrison, who is backing Hull City. Come on, lad, come on. Jersey Pled in Bristol, Rhode Island. Good morning to you. And Bernardo, the Argentine, good morning to you. 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

One of my favourite Australian bands, named after my nana. Methyl Ethyl and Talk Louder from, 3-4 years ago? Still sounding awesome in 2026. Also played you, going back to the original house movement, 1989, Better Days, Jimmy Polo. And we open the hour with Daniel Merriweather's For Your Money, another Australian. This is not done on purpose. Good morning, good morning, good morning. Thursday, the 14th of May. It's 7:14 and my name is Dan Morfitt. Yes, this is not Clay Pigeon. Instead, you've got this English ne'er-do-well filling in for you for the next few days. It would be remiss for me to say, Jim the Poet has done a sterling job, a wonderful job. Listen back in the archive to his shows this week on Wake and Bake. Absolutely extraordinarily amazing. Jim the Poet, we love you. You can put them in the bank, Jim. You're gonna get a kisses next time I see you. If you want to get involved in the show, you're not obliged to. You don't have to. You can just sit there and let this wash over you. Imbibe it beautifully. Or you can get involved. WFMU.org. WFMU.org. That is a website. You go on there, put in your details, and talk with other like-minded people. Some people might call it a chat forum, but I just call it a community. A church. Good morning to Zazie, Anna, Eni and Roland in Uxbridge, UK. That's just like west of London. It's where Brunel University is. Good morning, Roland. Good morning, Cool John. And TDK60 on the Acca this morning says it's somebody's birthday today. Not just George Lucas. Cheers for that, Bot Monroe. But it is one of America's greatest musical artists, living or dead. Thankfully he's living because it's his birthday today. And saying that, he's not even American, he's Scottish. So happy birthday, David Byrne. Would you like Talking Heads? No, we're going to play him doing a Fiery Furnaces cover because that's the best way. That's the best way. Let's come on. Come on. Come on.

But when she wakes in the moonlight in her Mesa in March, does she kick up a thunderstorm when she thinks of my betrayal? I was in a dark place with little colored lights. Now did she leave me, or did I leave her?

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1: 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Where is your God now? Here lies a great man. A great man!

Oh, gorgeous. 7:26, it's Thursday morning, Wake and Bake, WFMU. Dan filling in for the pitch. For Reagan Naziran and Peter at Saranac Lake. And for the birthday boy himself, David Byrne, covering Fiery Furnaces with Ex-Guru. In between that, I played you Blur. I always talk over Blur, so you may as well hear them as well. One of their greatest tunes, Pop Scene. You should see it live. And Skylarkin, covering Quatzer, Queens of the Stone Age, and I Was a Teenage Hand Model. And that takes me nicely onto something happening next week here at FMU. Monty Hall Film Night returns May 21st. So next week, 7 p.m, I Was a Teenage Sex Pistol. It's the movie about Glenn Matlock, and it's hosted by Joe from Three Card Monty. It's going to be a Q&A as well with the directors of the film, all about Glenn Matlock. Now, Glenn Matlock was one of the geniuses behind Sex Pistols, but he was also front and centre. It is his band as much as McLaren's. I'm not even going to mention Lydon, because let's not. So if you want to find out more about the man, not the myth, but a musical legend, and a man called Glenn, which is a name that's gone out of favour a lot, which is really weird. I Was a Teenage Sex Pistol, Glenn Matlock, showing next week at the Monty Hall Film Night. Details at wfmu.org, and all proceeds benefit WFMU, of course. Come along, it'll be re good. We'll have popcorn too, and those milk balls. Are they called milk balls? Like the Monty things? Are they little? I don't know what they're called. I can't find Maltesers in the US. I miss them. 7:28, FMU with Jimmy Smith.

power. In Elizabeth, one masterpiece to another masterpiece, Macho Man in Paris, France. Isn't it something, Elizabeth? Yeah. Merci beaucoup, Canal Plus. Boom, yeah.

I'm still waiting for the sitcom to go with that theme tune because it's just gorgeous. From a few years ago now, any time of day, the Lemon Twigs. No excuses needed for me to play the Lemon Twigs on FMMU. Come on! 7:38, my name is Dan, in for Clay Pigeon. Yes, this is my real voice, and yes, even worse, this is my real face. Also played you, theme from the Carpetbaggers, Jimmy Smith, from the Cats. Also, if you're British, you'll know that as the theme tune from the Money Programme on BBC Two. It used to be on Sunday nights, just before I had my bath, my weekly bath. And if you think that sounds weird and Dickensian, it's because it's true. And good morning to Marquetta, who says, not every day that you hear a Czech song on the radio. Played you Marcela Lefrova and Paterni Milne. Marquetta, is that good? Is that good Slovak? I know that she was a huge star in the former Czechoslovakia when the two nations were together. And she's, if you're British, she's Cilla Black. American, I'm not too sure. Betty White, maybe? I went down Marcela Lefrova rabbit hole. I will be playing more in the next couple of days because her stuff absolutely rocks. It's funky, it's fresh, it's fly, it's gorgeous. So, so good. Good morning to Fishtown Mike. Hi. Good morning to Bag of Boxes and Jerry in Miami. Good morning to you. Good morning, Beck to Speck. And Gorilla Fella, hi. Good morning to POL in Berlin. Not a big fan of Jimmy Brown. Honestly, I'll make you come round. I will. It's happening. Good morning to Billy London and Mr. Christian. Good morning, good morning. Van Kull and RVA Kevin in Richmond. Good morning. Creston the Breakfast Cook. This is my order, my friend. Eggs over easy, hash brown, cheddar cheese, provolone, hard roll, SPK. Thank you. Cheers, Creston. Good morning to Gil, good morning to Daybreak, and good morning to Toothgrinder Tom. McGroovery, do not worry, I will not do traffic reports about the weather. If you're driving in the UK, you deserve what you get. Good morning to Regina J as well, hello. And Edzius says, come help me tomorrow afternoon and save my cousin's hot dog stand, Boulevard Drinks. If you don't know what Boulevard Drinks is, it's right next to the Lowe's in Jersey City in Journal Square. The Lowe's is getting done up. It's being restored to its former glory, but they're not realizing that Boulevard Drinks right next door that does hot dogs, chilies, fresh onions, and pineapple juice, which is, has been there just as long. It's an institution. And while I'm half and half with gentrification, sometimes an area needs it. Journal Square needs Boulevard Drinks, in my opinion. Come on, you don't want to go across the road to the red and white thing? It's fine. Consumerism gives you that choice, but... Edzius, good luck with the fights. Cool, John. Good morning, you. Tens, a.k.a. the Songman, has returned. Welcome, welcome, welcome. Scott from Boston is here. Butter of Suburbia is here as well. Good morning to you. And Pellegrino Steve, greetings from the Rockaway Ferry. Good morning. Adam from Portland is with us. Charles in Chicago. Fredericks and Morph. Florida is here, as is Mark on the train. Menlo Park, any picks for Eurovision this year? Menlo, I'm not doing Eurovision this year. I'm just not. I'm with the Irish. And Mike in Montreal, bonsoir. Bonsoir. Bonsoir. Bonsoir. A good morning to Thin Slice, who says there's a liquor store in Westfield, New Jersey that sells Marmite and spice bag mix. Come on. Come on.

ABBA are always right. They can never be wrong. Seeing as I'm not doing any Eurovision, ABBA on and on and on and on and on. Before that, the Chemical Brothers remix of I Think I'm In Love by Spiritualized. And Dungan, Frank's Cactus as well. 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

0: How you doing over there, Theo Huxtable?
1: I'm doing good.
0: Uh-uh. Superman does good. 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You need to study your grammar, son.
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0: Currently on tour in the UK and the rest of Europe over the summer, they're back together, Gruff Rhys and Super Furry Animals. This is a cassette demo of Tetrachromacy, which is just banging. I had to play this. Before that, more Czech fun. Magnetophone from Marcella Leparova. And we started off this hour with King Kong Company featuring Bobby Fingers, formerly of the Rubber Bandits. The Machine. Who's looking after your kids? Morning to Garrity. Ryan in St. Paul. Ah, the Twin Cities, hello. Good morning, Ben VC. Oh, yes. Now, this is another thing that I've been looking for years. I don't know if you remember CJ Bolland in the 90s did Sugar Is Sweeter with a cheeky Beatles sample in there. This goes one step further. From an unknown artist, Jude, on a ragga tip, WFMU, Wake and Bake. Good morning, it's 8:15.
1: Okay, class. Now, as you know, this drug, as it's known in the hippie world.
2: That's pot, man.
1: Pot, that's right.
2: Joint.
1: Joint.
2: Reefer, man.
1: Yes, reefer.

It's that false ending every time. Go on, Sneddon! Don't let go! Don't let go! The righteous winner of Fame Academy UK. This is way before you guys got Love Island. The Sneds and Don't Let Go, your slow dance. I see Alan 6 Degrees from Ask Alan is smooching somebody in the corner there. Jim the Poet, that is for you, my friend. You have had a gorgeous few days of this. And I am trying to take up the mantle with aplomb. Hello, it's 8:30. My name's Dan Morfitts, filling in for the Clay Pigeon. He's back on Monday. You've got me tomorrow. Yeah? Honestly, I really don't know what I'm doing this morning. David Sneddon, before that, Shangri-La by The Kinks. Also played you Kate Le Bon and St. Vincent with Always the Same. The tune that I was trying to play, you just didn't work. It's like a white label that was going around in the early 90s.

I found a copy, tried to play it. Killed me. Good morning to PC77, Jay Current as well. Good morning, Fredericks and Ken in Hyde Park. Woo! Woods of Maine, good morning to you, God, yourself. And good morning, Mrs. Pipes. JG as well is in the house. And Dan F.A. Hello. Now, for the last few days, Jim the Poet has been instead of Clay Pigeon, and he has been playing some of the greatest female artists of our time. And I say this without irony. Come on, I used to play the Spice Girls a lot. Chapel Rowan, Sabrina, who I love. I love Sabrina. And I'm wanting to play this. Now, she's currently going out with the ex-Canadian Prime Minister. She used to be married to somebody else, I can't recall. Oh, Orlando Bloom and Russell Brand. So let's not say anything more, Dan. But I want to play this because this is a banging tune. Like, this is a brilliant tune. Brilliant. If it was produced by Justice and it was 2007. But I will forgive her that. Because this is short, sweet. This is Freeform Radio. Katy Perry. Yes. F

He's my homeboy, my rotten soldier. He's my sweet cheese, my good time boy.

Love this. The Velveteers in Heaven, WFMU, Wake and Bake. Before that, something spicy for you from Orbital from a couple of years ago. And let's separate the arts from the artist, please. That tune would have been the biggest hit of the summer in 2004. And I know the heinous people behind it, but hey, Katy Perry, It's a Woman's World. My name is Dan Morfitts. Filling in for Clay Pigeon. He is back. Monday. So you got me tomorrow as well. Is that all right? Lovely job. Here comes Trouble with This Is The Modern World at 9 o'clock this morning. They are getting ready right now for the show. They're here. 15 minutes. Tops. A couple of things I want to just let you know about. So way off in June, but you can put this in your diary right now. If you are looking to adopt a cat, the cats are all right. We're having another cat adoption party here at Monty Hall, WFMU, central downtown Jersey City. So there'll be DJs there, EFD, the Funkmeister will be there. But your chance to come and see gorgeous little kitties that you can take home with you. Spayed, vaccinated, happy as. And the cats will be there too. And just letting you know as well, this morning at 3 a.m, one of my best friends here at WFMU, Cat Bomb Radio with DJ Maggie Hertz, she has a special this morning with Mister. Theatric, shock rock, everything. A slice of Rocky Horror for your 3 a.m. And always listen back in the archive, WFMU.org, the world's greatest music suppository. And yes, you heard me right. I did not misspeak. On the way, Trouble. But first, the Rottles, WFMU.

Told you I went down a rabbit hole. I love it. Marcela Leferova, Hush in Slovak with Nich. Also played with DXJ and the Basolians, yeah, from about 1988. And the Rottles with Cheese and Onions. I have been Dan Morfitt. I will be Dan Morfitt tomorrow morning at 6 a.m. sitting in, filling in for Wake and Bake. Clay Pigeon will be back on Monday. 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
0: As if there isn't enough reason to be cranky on a day-to-day here in the U.S. of A. I'm recovering from some more dental. I feel like I've been spending every week in a variety of dental chairs. Some people have a squadron of people who, you know, kind of keep them together to do facials and body work and Pilates. No, I have a squadron of very, very talented.

0: talented and wonderful women, mostly women, endodontists, dentists, oral surgeons, who keep me together. Soft teeth, people, it's bad. It's very bad. Catches up with you. We just closed out with Lauro Midnight Blue from Cabana. His last record, he has a new record out. I haven't heard that yet, but I'm looking forward to it. Radwangazi Munna and Frederick Oberlin, D. Oberlin, A Dream That Never Arrived from a beautiful release on Constellation. Eternal Life, No End, was that cut? Or sorry, is that the, that's the name of the album? Is it, am I doing it? Yes, I did it right. C'est ça. From his new release, Pequeña Vertigem de Amor, that was Gestos Natural, or Nature. He's out there and about touring. If you can see him, do that. He's so fabulous live. It's a beautiful, beautiful moment. Le brouillon ortolan. Alton Gunn did Gonudagi from their new release on ATO Records, Garip. And at the top, Muriel Grossman. Interconnection from her fabulous release, Universal Code, put out by the wonderful people at RR Gems, which I think they are an Estonian company, is what I think I remember from the wonderful man at 14A Records who in Bayonne who turned me on to Muriel Grossman. And that's where we are this morning. Cranky version. This is the modern world. Hold on. I'm sure it's nothing you haven't heard before.
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1: 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I'm Trouble, This is the Modern World. And we just closed out with Mad Professor with Massive Attack. From a fabulous release of just all their stuff in dub, No Protection, that was Radiation Ruling the Nation, Protection dub. Asha Pootley before that, Let Me In Your Life, a Bill Withers song. From Space Talk, the best of Asha Pootley, the CBS years. Hekla from Iceland. Theremin, Heavy. Vero from the new release on Phantom Limb, G-J-A. Steve Tibbetts, Remember from Close, new release on ECM. Coming out of Harlan Silverman, Stillness is Beautiful from Music for Stillness. So the copy we have says it's on Intentional Records, but if you goggle it, he's part of the Mississippi Records world. He's also related to that whole, well, Portland, Oregon, that whole Roman Norfleet magical bubble of fantastic, fantastic, mystical, sacred, spiritual vibes. I love it. So good. Carrie DeCunzo Miranda did opening from her new discreet music release, My Shadow, and at the top, Co. and Vladimir Shawl did Nocian a Ryuichi from a Hallow Ground release called Covers. So, Hallow Ground is from Switzerland, and Co. you might know as the working name of musician Ivan Pavlov, who's also done a fabulous version of Vexations by Satie, one of my favorite Satie pieces. So they just do a lot of recontextualizing in that Covers record. It's not maybe what we expect when we think of pure covers. Pure people, there ain't no pure. So things to do in New Jersey. Let me share with you. This weekend in New Jersey, there is on Saturday, it's Saturday and Sunday, May 16th and the 17th, the New Jersey Fiber Shed is having a barn crawl. Local wool, fiber, yarn, produce, baked goods, flowers, sheep cuddles, I'm there for the sheep cuddles, and demonstrations. So there's Forest Bluff Farm, Jenny Jump Farm, Middlebrook Fiberworks, Pine Hill Farm, Smiling Dog Farm, Timberline Farms, and Windy Farm Alpacas. And you can look that up. Just look up New Jersey Fiber Shed. And it's a kind of do-your-own. It's mostly out in the West. Like Lebanon is one of the towns. Bedminster. I can't remember them all, but you can just goggle it. And then also Foster Fields, which is in Morristown, New Jersey, is having a farm to fleece this Saturday. They are a living historical farm. And 10 to 3, you can walk in. There is a charge for that. That's $10, where the other one, the farm crawl is free. But sheep shearing and fiber arts, people, especially with children, it's never too soon to teach your children about the magicness of sheep. Totally. I'm very proud of myself. This weekend, DJ Icepack was home for Mother's Day, and I was washing a pillow that is the entirety, the insides of it is wool, like all little pieces of unspun wool. And I had to dump them into a bag while I was washing the cover. And he came down to the kitchen. He's like, why is there a bag of wool on our chair? And I said, I've done this right. I've raised a child who can recognize wool in all its forms. And he's not afraid of it. So that's something to do this weekend. And then if you want to get ready, if you want to think about the future, June 5th and 7th is the return of the New Jersey bookstore crawl. I put up a post on the AccuPlaylist page at WFMU.org. And it's a really fun thing to do. I did it last year. It was a blast. I didn't go to all of them, but it was nice to go to new bookstores. So it's put together by Carrie Sullivan of Jersey Collective. And if you came to steal this book, the original one last year, she was there showing stuff from her fabulous organization, Jersey Collective. She's a librarian and editor of the book New Jersey Fan Club. And it's just a really fun, so it's highlighting all these independent bookstores all over New Jersey, and there's a map, and so it's the 5th through the 7th, and then there's giveaways, but it's a reason to support your local bookstore, for sure, is what it is, if nothing else, or to explore the wonderful state of New Jersey. Speaking of New Jersey, all 21 counties in New Jersey have a water low water ban. So that means we are becoming perilously close to drought, to a proclamation of drought. You'd be surprised, right? Because we had so much snow this year, but we just didn't have the rain in between the giant drops of snow. So we are asking, our governor is asking everyone to pitch in. And I'm doing my part by not washing my car, which I do all the time since I hate to wash my car. I hate to pay someone to wash my car. Since I live in the city, that's the only option, unless I can run into like some little brownies or Girl Scouts who are doing a little car wash. I love that. But anyway, to get back to the water shortage. So we're being asked as individuals to take care and try to protect our water level. But yet, with abandon, we seem to be allowing and even in some cases inviting AI data centers to take over New Jersey. And it uses so much water. Data center operators have a history of using drinking water for cooling. And most source their water from reservoirs because access to rainfall, gray water, and surface water is seen as unreliable. So those people are using water with abandon, driving up our electric bills, which we are all paying for. And I'm just kind of wondering, what drug did we all take where those in political power and so many people just think that a corporation's right to make as much money while taking advantage of natural resources that we all need and need to share is seen as okay? What drug did we all end up with in our water supply that makes us think it's okay? So we need to start saying no, screaming and yelling and saying no to corporate takeover. It's insane, people. It's just so obvious in this case. I know. Okay, it's cranky. It's cranky day. I told you that, right? It's getting out of hand.

Cheers.

Oh,

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0: Les énormes fous de Bazan atterrissent en poussant des cris rythmés sur les battements de leurs ailes.
1: 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I'm Trouble. This is the modern world. I sit here on Thursdays for this schedule. Françoise Hardy closed us out in that long set, La Maison où j'ai grandi, the title track from a new reissue by Omnivore Recordings of that 1966 record. Smokey and Miho before that, Orisha et La Manja from an EP of theirs. Field Commander Ali did One Kind of Forever from The Next from Field Commander. New on World of Echo. Julinko, Ora e Devora from Nebula, new on Maple Death, coming out of Anna Roxana, A Study in Vastness from Because of a Flower. New on Nimu Records, Sophie Tassignon did Herbarme Dish from A Slender Thread. Pauline Anastrom before that, Mushroom Trip from that wonderful reissue a couple of years back, Echoes, Spaces, Lines. Simon Joyner from a new release on Sophomore Lounge with Grapefruit called Tough Love did Anniversary Song coming out of Silvia Tarossi, La Kersia from Luccioli, new on Unseen Worlds. Bonnie Prince Billy, Lay and Love with Dawn McCarthy on vocals from a little EP of the same name coming out of The Shags yesterday once more. From Shag's Own Thing. And Guilty Razors from France. New on Born Bad, a reissue of their music called Complete Recordings 1978. And the cover, Caroline Says, here in WFMU. Hey, so I went to go see The Sheep Detective. this weekend, that was my Mother's Day request, and it was fabulous. It was fun because it's sheep, and there's some interesting people. I personally had some problems with the authenticity, being a sheep farmer and all. No, see, the problem for me is the book by Leonie Swan is fabulous. It's called Three Bags Full. I think I've spoken about it here before. I would read that, totally read that. It's so fun, and it really captures the wackiness and the idiosyncrasy of each sheep's personality, which, of course, we all know books can do and movies can't. So the book is set in Ireland, and the sheep herder, I'm imagining, is Irish. I don't remember him not being Irish, but Hugh Jackman is the sheep herder. The man who runs the sheep show in The Sheep Detectives, and he is using his very prominent Australian accent. And I fear that that's a big difference, because sheep in Ireland are integral to the land. They are literally part of the land. And in Australia, it's much more of a marketplace kind of a thing. So that's my one complaint that only I would have, but I thought you would want to know. You know, full disclosure going in. But it's a fun movie because it's about sheep. I think they're hoping it's going to be the next Babe. But there's, I guess, movies again, because it's such a short amount of time, have to do this big moral arc of good and bad. And it gets a little bit of a boring after a while. So books, people, read the book, Three Bags Full by Leonie Swan. And then the sequel to that one, which came out decades later, is called Big Bad Wool, and it's set in France. So maybe we'll see a redo, but I'm going to demand French accents in that one. And on a French kick, I've been watching Les Petites Meurtres d'Agatha Christie. It's a really wacky television series filmed supposedly in the 70s, and it's Agatha Christie versions. Although I think there's little things that I'm seeing maybe. I found it on Canopy with a K, so I'm watching it for free because of my library card. And you too can do that if your library has Canopy with a K. And they make the images all look like they're 100% right out of like Vogue and Architecture Digest magazine 1971, which of course no one lives like that ever. But I'm just watching it for the green Porsche. It's really good cars. And the French. Here at WFMU, where our next artist is from France.

Take three here on WFMU. Can't get enough. Take three is the same three members of the Lovers Rock trio Alpha. Saint Etienne Spring, before that, coming out of 79.5, Facing East from Predictions. Mona Fini, Anikewa Joe from Mother's Garden, The Funky Sounds of Female Africa, 1975 to 84. Coming out of new Soundway record, Got to Be Me, featuring Rick Asikpo and Afrofusion, Jam 2. Valerie Ellington, Stop, from a collection put out by Strut called Horse Meat Disco. Bovell, Best Thing, from her Changes. Namian Sidibe, Mogoya, Boom Nation Remix, coming out of Kofi Black Pride from Black with Sugar. Daryl Hall and John Oates, Alone Too Long, from the record that has Sarah Smile. And Dorian Pimpernel at the top, Twisted Charm Honey, from Flowers 2, New Unborn Bad. I'm Trouble, this is The Modern World. Thanks for sitting in this morning. 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Thanks to the volunteers who came down to WFMU today. Rob, thank you, Rob. Here right now helping out with all sorts of stuff. Would you like to volunteer at WFMU? You can contact volunteer whippersnapper Scott. His email is scott@wfmu.org. And I want to remind you all that we are doing a record and CD sale this Saturday at Monty Hall. Come on down. Newly priced LPs plus fresh stock of $3 CDs. It's 11 to 5. The address is 43 Montgomery Street. This Saturday. Come on down, people. And I'm going to play one more song. Or a wee bit, and then it's Dirty Peyote. But not just yet.

0: Daddy, why do we find fossils and bones of animals in the ground?
1: Well, honey, that's a real good question. I think to answer that, we have to really look at what happened way back in the Bible times when Noah built the ark and there was a big flood. Because you see, fossils are the remains of animals and plants that were buried in the earth as a result of some type of water action. So if you had a great big flood and we buried all of these animals and plants in the earth, then what happens is that their bones are left, and sometimes we go out and we dig around in the earth and we find these fossil remains. Of course, one of the things that we have to remember when we talk about fossils is that it's very difficult sometimes to see these bones and figure out what exactly an animal looked like. After all, if you just had a whole bunch of bones and you're trying to put them all together, it would be kind of hard to really make sure that you understood what all the bones looked like and how they fit together, unless, of course, you were an expert at putting bones together. So sometimes it's very difficult for us to understand exactly what a fossil looked like. Another problem that we have when we look at fossils is we really don't know what the soft parts

together in a way that helps us understand exactly what these animals look like. And so we have lots of fossils. In fact, there's all kinds of fossils that we find buried in the earth. Some of these are mammals,

toes. It was a plant eater. It looked a lot like a hippo. Of course, then there's the Megatherium. And that's an animal that looks a lot like a giant bear, but really it's a sloth. Now there's kind of three-toed sloths and things like this. That was another one of these plant eaters that lived in the earth. And of course, one of my favorite is the Smilodon, which in actuality is what we call a saber-toothed tiger. You know, it was a tiger with those great big tusks. And we look at it and we talk a lot about how these animals lived in the earth in the past. They were very nice to die before action. Of course, they might have seen in the museum that woolly mammoth, the hairy elephant, the one that has those giant tusks and has hair on the body. Well, it'd be hard to really tell exactly how much hair and stuff we have, except if you're just looking at bones, you might be able to tell. I don't know how it has hair on it. Could you tell from bones whether it had hair on it or not? Well, we have found some of these buried in ice, and so we really know what the whole creature looked like. And so buried in ice, actually with buttercups in their mouth and vegetation in their stomachs, we can actually tell a little bit about what these creatures look like. And it indicates that they were buried suddenly. And remember when we began talking about this, we talked about how these things were buried by a great amount of water, just like we would find in the Bible when the flood of Noah came and destroyed all of the animals and plants. Well, a giant flood that would destroy all of the earth would bury all of the animals. And what we see when we find things, great flood way back in Noah's time, just like the Bible says. And so when we find fossils, what we really see is evidence of the fact that God has some kind of place to live. Remember the Bible tells us that man wasn't really concerned with what God had to say. And so God judged the whole world, and Noah built this ark, and he took all of the animals in it. And of course, those animals that Noah took, they survived that great flood, and they began again. But conditions are different. Some animals died out, and that's why many of the animals that we see buried in the earth are just fossils. And so we have to really look at what they were and try to figure out what they were and how they lived and what they ate. And this is, of course, one of the great mysteries and one of the things that's a lot of fun for scientists to do. There's many evidences, though. Remember coal and oil? Coal is formed from plant life. Oil is formed from animal life. And what we have when we find coal and oil is a record of the fact that all of these things were buried back in the days of Noah, back at the time of the flood. So I don't know, I hope this answers your question about fossils, but fossils are animals that were once living in the earth, and they were buried in this great flood. And of course we see the remains and their bones, perhaps as a record to tell us that man should really obey

We've been listening to some rah-rah, some Haitian rah-rah that was compiled in a YouTube video, mostly from a Smithsonian Folkways release called Caribbean Revels, Haitian rah-rah and Dominican gaga. Mostly recorded in the early 90s. Super, super cool stuff. Hello, everyone. My name is Jody. This is Push Button Heaven on listener-supported Freeform Radio, WFMU. I will be your DJ, as I am every Thursday, from noon until 3 p.m. And I wanted to just give a shout out to Brandon Lopez for hipping me to that Haitian rah-rah. I had never heard such sounds before. Brandon Lopez and Julia D recently recorded a really, really good Radio Row that will be airing this Sunday. Radio Row being WFMU's weekly visiting DJ hour. It is their second one, and their first one was also very, very good. So I do encourage you to check the archives, and I feel kind of bad because I don't usually like to jack the visiting DJ's swag like that by just playing all the songs that they played, but it was kind of too good to not today. What did we hear before that? Before that, we heard an excerpt from Side B of You Know Ghosts, La Musique du Hazard. An album that gives and gives and gives. I played another excerpt from that last week, which sounded very different. Prior to that, we heard from an artist called Feedbog and a track called Waterfoss. That was that weird, noisy stuff over that person talking about God and fossils. It was from an album called Cloud Valley. I also don't know anything about that. My brother sent me a YouTube link the other day, and it was just what I needed to hear. It's got like 9 views or something. It's truly incredible. And maybe I will post the link to that too. Oh yeah. I will post the YouTube link to that because I also have the YouTube link to the Haitian Rah Rah compilation on the playlist page on WFMU.org, which you can visit, take a look at everything that I've been playing, and say hello to your fellow listeners if you so choose. Anyway, Feedbog, Waterfoss. Prior to that, we heard Jean Guérin and a track called Mao Chat, from an album called Tacit. And prior to that, we heard Steve Thompson and No Return from an album called Retrospective, which I also played from YouTube. I didn't really notice until I was doing my final prep before my show today in the record library that I'm pretty much exclusively digital today. I'm playing everything from my laptop, which I'm usually frazzled and beside myself completely when I have like 50 records that I'm throwing around, but it's a different kind of nervousness that comes with having everything coming from the same source. But I'm using multiple computers, so it's giving me some semblance of being a real DJ. We'll see what happens.
We heard Layla Bordrulli and Callie Malone from a new album called Music for Intersecting Planes on the Ideologic Organ label. That track was called Endless Dance of Eternal Joy. Endless minute and a half dance of eternal minute and a half joy. We heard Solar before that, and August Samba, and that is from the compilation Aftermath and Transitions, Traces of the Ukrainian Underground in Cologne, 1994 to 1996, that is soon to come out on the Strum label. Very, very happy to have been given an advance digital copy. I'm also very excited because a couple weeks ago I pre-ordered it on vinyl. It is such a good compilation. I played two things from it a few weeks ago. And you know what? I can't wait to play more. Once again, Solar and August Samba is the name of that track. We heard something new from EVK DNA. From a self-titled album. The track we heard was called EVK number 3. EVK, I believe, includes members of the band Exorcist 3. So do with that information what you may. Prior to that was Dennis Genovese and Karen Mantero from a new single that was just released on the Smiling Sea label. That track was called It's a New Day, Jody, which I was thinking of making my new theme song. I thought that I might want to scrap the circle altogether this week and just start afresh. We are approaching the summer schedule in about a month, a little under a month, and I'm feeling it. I crave novelty, or not so much novelty as just a fresh start. But we heard the circle anyway, and Don't Cry, No Fears, No Tears coming your way. From an album called Neon, a Sunday's retrospective compilation. It was never my intention to make that my theme song. It kind of just happened organically. I opened my show with it one week, very close to the beginning of my new weekly program. And I was like, damn, that's a good opener. I'm gonna do it again this week. And then I just kept doing it, and it became a very helpful mantra for me, especially at 3 a.m. on a Saturday / Sunday morning when everyone's out partying. And I'm here alone with my thoughts and my music. But that being said, I feel like it served its purpose, and it's time for something new. Hmm.

Once again, my name is Jody Peyote. And this is Push Button Heaven on WFMU, here with you until 3 p.m. And that's a lot of good music. I hope I have enough of it. I think I might. I'm gonna get right back to it with some more rah-rah. Talk to you in a bit.

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They say nothing is a secret anymore. But you are secret. Nobody let you know, but you are secret. You are precious in the eye of the universe.

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eyes the star night, my shooting star. Wish I saw less, say no more, I said, but wish we could have talked. So many differences to settle, so many battles scored into our psyches. The sound of war, the song of a truce, the silence of attrition, of attraction. More harm is done by indecision than inaction. Wish you might stop acting out scenes from Sex and the City and show me your method. We've all got emotions, and it's not either or when it comes to that or reason. I know mine now. Sat by the window at Ibs's house, Emma saw a dying star, and I couldn't help but get caught on the metaphor. I'm calling Kamara.

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1: Hey, Thandi.
0: 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I've got a little bubbly haircut.
2: Speaking of hair.
1: Yo, Thandi, over here. Look.
2: The actress's name is Thandi.
1: Thandi. The guy in the Porsche over here, Tom.
0: It's Thandi, me, Tom, over
1: you're
0: here.
1: In the Audi, I'm in the Porsche.
0: It's kind of funny.
1: Isn't it funny?
0: Cars made by the same company.
1: But moving on.
3: You have imagine a world
0: where hair and nails were flipped, reversed, so you had a big fingernail on your head and a bunch of hair where your fingernails are, or perhaps several little fingernails on your scalp.
1: Yuck.
0: And the hair on your nails. Either way, kind of messes with you. Let's talk about it. We're going to spin and speak about this premise until I get it through your thick skull, which if you had a big, thick fingernail on your head,
1: it'd be even harder to get through to you, if you know what I'm saying. You'd have further protection from my wild ideas.
0: A big fingernail on your head might serve as an idea shield, you know, kind of to
1: keep all this freaky talk of a world of swapped fingernails and hair out of your pretty little brain.
0: Kind of like an idea.
1: Keep the bad,
0: inspired
1: ideas out.
0: Your limited is reassuring.
1: Is in.
0: It'll be tougher to get this concept across.
1: No!
4: How am I going to tell you more about my fingernail hair swap idea?

Okie dokie, I think it's just about time for me to start talking again. My name is Jody. This is Push Button Heaven, and you're listening to It and Me on the one and only listener-supported freeform radio, WFMU. Thank you to listener Handy Haversack on the comments board for alerting me to the artist name of that last track. That was Madath Saleh and El Millionerat from a compilation that just came out on We Want Sounds called Ayam El Disco, Egyptian Disco, Boogie and Geel Cassettes, 1978 to 1992. The reason I didn't have the artist name up there for the duration of that track was because I accidentally deleted all the artist names. And I am too lazy to rectify that situation. So thanks again. If you have, you listeners out there, have other hot tips for me, you can go to WFMU.org, hit the playlist and chat button. Take a look at the playlist of which I speak and say hi if you want. Before Madath Saleh, we heard Kirillo Stetsenko and Natalia Gura in a track called Oh How How. That is from the Light in the Attic compilation, which I also can't get enough of, called Even the Forest Hums, Ukrainian Sonic Archives, 1971 to 1996. We heard Helen Ripley Marshall before that from a new album that just came out on Elations Recordings called Green Chaos. The track we heard was called Pyramidal Tract. Prior to that, we heard New Jersey's own Torn Hawk and a track called We Are Going to Spin and Speak, which I heard for the first time this week, and it completely obsessed me. I have not been able to stop listening to that track. I don't know what it is about it. Something about the hair and fingernails swapping kind of messes with you. We heard Tech Wah before that from a new release on the Hygge Nord label called Beyond the Altai. The track we heard was called Banya. James Messiah before that gave us When There Is No Sun from a soon to be released, well, soonish. It's going to be released in July compilation. On the Life is Beautiful label, based in the UK, called Veneration for the Sacred Action. The first compilation put out by Life is Beautiful. And I gotta tell ya, it's a good one. I am obsessed. What did we hear? Oh, we heard Alyssa and Vagan from a new album called Medea on the Discreet Records label. And prior to that, Cabaret Voltaire gave us What's Going On from the 2020 album Shadow of Fear. We heard something new from Sargent. The new album is called Symbols, and that is out on the Stroom label. I'm also playing a lot of stuff from Stroom today. A lot of digital, a lot of stuff from Stroom. Did I say that already? I feel like I did. Well, if I did, I guess it bears repeating. The track we heard from Sargent was called Every Epic Dreams the Next One, Even If It Becomes the Nightmare of the Other.
And I gotta say, this Symbols album has been one of those, like, tabs in my browser that's just been collecting dust. Me being like, I'm like, every now and then I'll jump to it, I'll listen to it a little bit, like, really just like 1 or 2 seconds, and I'm like, oh yeah, it kind of sounds like that. I'll come back to that later. And then I just leave it there, and it's sitting in my browser tab window for weeks. And then I really gave it a good listen this week, and I'm like, wait, what? That's what it sounds like? It's really cool. I'm a fan. Once again, that was Sargent, what I'm talking about. The album name is Symbols. We heard another new release on Stroom. That was Heath and Tarawang Sawelas, and a track called Il Labirinto del Nula, and that was featuring Babao. That album is called Dwori. We heard Fauna before that. Another new album called Taiga Trans that came out on Glitterbeat pretty recently. The track we heard was called Blonde Trodden. And we heard more new stuff from Pigeon. The album is called Outa National, and the track we heard was 117. Really cool album. What record label? I don't know. But Fale Nyoki is the vocalist of that band, and he has been pretty busy, it seems. I feel like everywhere I turn, I get some kind of project of his or feature from him. He's brilliant. And this album is also brilliant, Outa National by Pigeon. And we kick that set off with Mia Doi Todd from the 1999 album Come Out of Your Mind. The track we heard is called I've Got a Gun. And that's all you heard. A couple things I just want to announce real quick. This, I didn't even know about this until just now, but this Saturday at Monty Hall, 43 Montgomery Street in Jersey City, New Jersey, it is the Monty Hall record and CD sale, featuring a whole boatload of $3 CDs and specially priced records, it says. Come down, meet some listeners, meet some DJs, and buy some records for a very, very special price. Special price. It's $5 at the door, but all proceeds benefit the station, and a $5 cover is truly such a bargain for all the cheap treasures and crap that you can find at these CD sales. CD and record sales. A lot of music. And you're free to haggle if you like. What else? There was one other thing. Oh yes, last week I made a big deal about it being the last week to submit your art and or letters to LCD, WF Muse Print Program Guide / Zine. And I was wrong, but this week is actually the last week to do it. Tomorrow is the deadline to submit to LCD. There's some more information over here. Oh my god, this is a mess. The theme of the issue is freeform, meaning there is no theme. We're still looking for comics, illustration, collages, photography, doodles, and marginalia. Also short, a page or less, essays. And where can you submit that stuff? You can submit that stuff at wfmu.org/LCD.
And if you have questions, you can email lcd@wfmu.org. Okay. I'm really... Okay. I don't have time. My name is Jody Peyote. This is Push Button Heaven on WFMU. Up next, I wanted to play something from this comp called Synths, Sax, and Situationists. Ran into Jessica this morning, music director Jessica, and she said, hey, I have this record, I'm gonna put it in the new bin, but thought you might wanna play something from it. And I was like, I think I actually have played something from it, but it's a small comp. There are only six tracks on it. And so I'm like, I could probably play something from that again, but I'll play something else. But you know what? I realized I did play something from it a few months ago, and it is probably one of the greatest songs of all time. I was gonna play something else, but I think I have to play this track again. This compilation came out on the... what label? The Round Table. Synths, Sax, and Situationists. Music from the French Underground, 1973. Okay. Blah, blah, blah, blah, blah, blah, blah, blah, blah, blah, blah, blah, blah, blah, blah, blah, blah. Okay, okay. This music is really stressing me out, though. Thanks for listening, everyone. I'm going out of my mind. I'm really excited for this next set, though. Hang in there.

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Jody P. here with you till 3. Don't go away.

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0: 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We just heard Strip Joint and a track called Grass River from a forthcoming album on Killy Killy Villa called Prayers in Spiral. Prior to that, we heard A La Ping Pong giving us Nordlaut 3 from Extreme Musique A La Ping Pong Phase 1. Prior to that was Rise of Magic and Plutarco, and that was featuring Conjunto Media Luna. It's from an album called Cumbión Planetario. Before that, an artist whose name I cannot quite wrap my head around pronouncing. I'm gonna say Mler Ifedada. And a track called Valette de Copas. We heard Yatka and Albert Kuvazin giving us Love Will Tear Us Apart from an album from a while back called Recovers. We heard Crazy P before that, and There Is a Better Place, from an album called The Wicked Is Music. And prior to that was brand new from Leibach, new album on the Mute label called Music. The track we heard was called Das Göttliche Kind. We heard UTO and Spy from the album More Heat to the Fire Part of Fire on the Infine label. And prior to that, we did hear Crazy P again, and that is my bad. That was Changes, the Hot Toddy remix. Did not recognize until it was far too late that I had put two Crazy P songs on the same set, but it's something I do intentionally often. But this time was an accident, and I don't know why I wanted to make a note of telling you that it was an accident this time. I usually like to say that I don't make mistakes, only bad decisions sometimes. But whatever, we kicked that set off with Nil and a track called Nil from a compilation courtesy of the Roundtable label called Synths, Sax, and Situationists, music from the French underground, 1973 to 1978. And that just about does it for me. Before I relinquish the throne to Fabio and Strength Through Failure at 3 p.m., I would like to thank today's volunteers. Here's to the amazing folks helping us out today for the love of FMU. Today's volunteers are Rob and Ava Lynn. Thank you deeply, so deeply, from the bottom of my heart to you both. And if you would like to get thanked that deeply on the air, you can volunteer by contacting Scott, Volunteer Director Scott, at scott@wfmu.org. Once again, my name is Jody. This is Push Button Heaven. Thank you very much for listening. I will be back next week. Same bat time, same bat channel. Till then, I got a couple more songs for ya. Love you very much. Very much. Very much. Very much.

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Jody P. signing off. 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Stay tuned for Fabio. Yeah.

I'm the king of giant land. Ho, ho! Come along and we'll have some fun. Five, four! Party time in giant.

You can dance in double time. Oh, fun! There'll be fun for everyone. Oh, ho! In the land of giant man.

Good afternoon. Welcome to Strength Through Failure right here on WFMU. I'm your host, Fabio, here till 6 o'clock. We ended that set of music with Bill Broevold's Stone Soup, the piece named after Rhys Chatham. All of the pieces on this are named after various other musicians. And yeah, cool record. Bill Broevold's Stone Soup came out on the Public Eyesore label 2019. Before that, Stephen R. Smith from his album In the Spires from 2021 on the Worst Word Recordings. Stephen R. Smith. We heard Harmonium. Joanna Matre, or Matre, from her album Veiled from 2022, gave us Come to Bury to Exhume, Joanna Matre. L. Don Okami preceded from his album Banjo Machine Music, which is really funny. It's, the album is kind of goofing on metal machine music. Not kind of, it's totally goofing on just the imagery. It's kind of cool. I missed this last week and I'm really digging it. We might have to hear another track from this. L. Don Okami, I guess he's Finnish? Yeah, something like that. It's definitely got lots of Finnish going on. Anyway, Banjo Machine Music. We heard Banjo Machine Music, LDO Mix. Preceded by Hans Reichel from a collection called, what is this, Dalberge?

Retusa on the Black Truffle label. It's a compilation compiled from many different records of his. And we heard The Call, number one, Hans Reichel. Steven Vitello at the beginning of the set. With Rebecca H.H. from his album Bright and Dusty Things. Steven Vitello, that came out in 2001. That's, wow, 25 years ago now. Damn, where has the time gone? James Last at the beginning of the show from the album Voodoo Party. Mr. Giant Man. That was everything you heard in the set. Hope you enjoyed that. All right, you know, coming up May 21st on Joe Bielak's show, on Thursday, May 21st at 7 p.m., not on a show, there'll be a screening of I Was a Teenage Sex Pistol with Glenn Matlock, and there'll be a Zoom Q&A following the screening with directors Andre Reles and Nick Mead, based on Matlock's book. Wow. All about, you know, being a sex pistol and all of the charming events that went on. May 21st, 7 p.m. That's a Thursday. In Monty Hall. Movie night. Okay. All right, let's continue. Music now by the Jackie O mother. Yeah, okay. You thought it was gonna happen, didn't you?

0: 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Fabio here till 6 o'clock. We just heard a couple of tracks there. One, the last one, being from that El Don Okami, Banjo Machine Music. We heard the second track, Tim Holehouse Mix, Banjo Machine Music. Very cool record. I like it. And the Jackie O Mother Fluffers, from their Magic Fire Music going way back to 2001. They were, you know, like really, really happening for a while, you know, back in the early aughts. They were just everywhere, you know, and they were on magazine covers and, you know, they put out a ton of records and then they sort of disintegrated. I don't know what happened to them, but it's too bad. The Cage was the title of that piece from the double album, The Magic Fire Music. Jackie O Mofos. All right. Let's see. What do we got to tell you about here? Well, not really a whole lot. I'll do some music, movie stuff a little later. Right now, I just want to keep playing some music for you. It's quite a lot to get to, you know? Quite a lot. I try to keep things moving here. So, without further ado, let's go.
1: Like man, it's a psych out. See the pleasure lovers who live it like it is, where it's at. Make the scene with the rebels, the hippies who think that flower power rules over everything and everybody. Psych out. Dick Clark presents the hallucinatory world of the flower children as they parade up and down the streets of San Francisco's Haight-Ashbury district. Psych Out was filmed entirely on location in hippie heaven. See the mind blowers in action. Watch the psychedelic dropouts as they psych out, psych out, psych out. You'll listen to the sound of green with the seeds in the strawberry alarm clock. Taste a moment of madness when you experience a psych out. With Susan Strasberg and Dean Stockwell in psychedelic color from American International. Psych out. Psych out.

0: Nervous tension is an unseen enemy
1: so begin
0: of the human
1: by
0: mind.
1: Making yourself perfectly
0: nervous tension can cause you to lack
1: sit
0: confidence
1: down
0: yourself,
1: in your favorite
0: to lose
1: chair.
0: Your powers of concentration,
1: the chair in which
0: and
1: you
0: to be
1: do
0: inefficient
1: your
0: in your work.
1: Your thinking
0: nervous
1: and
0: tension
1: your relaxation
0: can prevent you from relaxing,
1: or
0: can spoil your
1: lie
0: leisure
1: down
0: hours
1: on your favorite
0: and rob
1: chest
0: you of the sleep you need at night.
1: Drop your arms
0: but
1: to your
0: nervous
1: sides.
0: Tension can be relieved
1: relax
0: through the application of plan suggestion.
1: And now,
0: it is not the aim of this record to hypnotize you. Not at all.
1: Find
0: instead,
1: one
0: it will
1: spot
0: teach you to apply a powerful, positive suggestion.
1: At an
0: the same suggestion I use myself to relax
1: degrees.
0: My own mind and body.
1: Gaze at it in
0: relaxation is nature's own
1: don't
0: remedy.
1: Don't bend
0: for
1: your
0: fatigue.
1: Neck backwards.
0: Everybody knows
1: just
0: that
1: keep the
0: relaxation.
1: Neck
0: a tired body
1: turn the eyes
0: its
1: up
0: energy.
1: And gaze
0: for instance,
1: intently at
0: if you run
1: spot.
0: Around a football field, you'll
1: breathe
0: find that your legs get tired.
1: And relax.
0: But you know that if you sit down and
1: now
0: rest, you'll feel refreshed.
1: Correct.
0: You'll be able to run further.
1: And even
0: exactly
1: now,
0: the same
1: as you are gazing there, your eyes are becoming warm
0: and
1: moist.
0: At the end of a
1: watery,
0: day, your mind being
1: heavy
0: tense,
1: and tired. It becomes increasingly hard for you to keep your eyelids open. Breathe in now. Breathe deep down to the bottom of your lungs. And now
2: you
1: out
2: are
1: your
2: going
1: side.
2: To relax.
1: And as
2: so
1: you
2: begin
1: are gazing
2: by making
1: there
2: yourself
1: now,
2: perfectly
1: your eyes are warm.
2: Sit down in your favorite
1: moist.
2: Chair.
1: They are
2: the chair
1: watery.
2: In which you do your reading.
1: Your eyelids are
2: thinking.
1: So heavy.
2: And
1: close your
2: relaxation.
1: Eyes. Relax your
2: or
1: tired
2: lie down
1: mind.
2: On your favorite couch.
1: And listen only.
2: Drop your
1: voice.
2: Arms to your sides.
1: And as
2: relax
1: my voice
2: constantly.
1: Is speaking to you.
2: And now
1: relax
2: listen
1: deeper
2: to my
1: and
2: voice.
1: Deeper and
2: find
1: deeper.
2: One spot. High.
1: Every nerve.
2: High above your
1: every
2: head.
1: Every muscle is
2: at an approximate
1: now.
2: Angle.
1: From the
2: of
1: bottom
2: 45
1: of your feet
2: degrees.
1: To the top of your
2: gaze
1: head.
2: At it intently.
1: We shall start.
2: Don't strain your neck muscles. Just keep the neck straight.
1: The muscles of your feet.
2: And relax.
1: And your legs are relaxing.
2: Turn the eyes
1: all
2: up
1: energy is leaving
2: and
1: you
2: gaze
1: now.
2: Intently.
1: Relax
2: at
1: deep
2: one spot.
1: Your leg muscles are
2: breathe
1: relaxing.
2: Deeply.
1: Your nerves
2: and
1: are very
2: relax.
1: Calm. And you
2: now
1: are beginning to relax deeper and deeper.
2: And even
1: the
2: now,
1: nerves and the muscles
2: as
1: of your
2: you are gazing there,
1: are relaxing.
2: Your eyes
1: there is
2: are becoming
1: no now. Relax
2: moist.
1: Deeper. Your chest muscles
2: air,
1: are relaxing as you are breathing
2: fire.
1: Deeply.
2: It
1: all
2: becomes increasingly hard for you to
1: and
2: keep
1: now your
2: eyelids open.
1: Just
2: breathe
1: relax
2: in.
1: Your shoulders.
2: That's right.
1: That's
2: breathe
1: right.
2: Deeply.
1: And
2: down
1: your
2: into
1: arms.
2: The bottom of your lungs.
1: Let them fill
2: and
1: heavy.
2: Now out
1: now your
2: with a sigh.
1: Right
2: and as you are gazing there now,
1: relax,
2: your eyes are warm,
1: and now your
2: very
1: neck
2: moist. They are
1: just
2: warm.
1: Relax your neck.
2: Your eyelids are so
1: just
2: heavy.
1: All energy go.
2: Close your eyes.
1: That's right.
2: Relax
1: and now
2: your tired mind.
1: Perfectly
2: and listen
1: relaxed.
2: Only to my voice.
1: And

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1: You are relaxing.
0: From the bottom of your feet to the top of your head.
1: So perfectly at ease.
0: We shall start with your feet. The nerves and muscles of your feet and your legs are relaxing. All energy is leaving you now.
1: Every nerve.
0: Relax deeper and deeper.
1: Seven, so heavy.
0: Your leg muscles are relaxing.
1: Very
0: and your
1: calm.
0: Nerves are very
1: Nine,
0: calm.
1: Nine, you are relaxing.
0: And you are beginning to relax deeper and deeper.
1: Wonderful.
0: The nerves and muscles in your waist and stomach are relaxing.
1: My voice matters now.
0: There is no tension now.
1: What my voice is saying is true.
0: Relax. Deeper.
1: You just want to relax deeper.
0: Your chest muscles are relaxing as you are breathing deeply. All energy is going now. And now your shoulders. That's right. And now your arms. Let them feel
1: relaxing. Deeper and heavier.
0: Now your hands,
1: 17,
0: right
1: so
0: to your very fingertips,
1: 18,
0: let them
1: relax
0: completely,
1: 19, down
0: and
1: deeper
0: now, your neck
1: let
0: muscles,
1: all energy go,
0: just relax
1: 20,
0: your neck
1: beautifully
0: muscles, just let all
1: relax.
0: Energy go now,
1: 21,
0: that's right,
1: so tired.
0: And now
1: very
0: your face
1: fine.
0: Muscles
1: 22
0: perfectly
1: relaxing
0: relax.
1: Deeper
0: and you
1: deeper,
0: find your mind
1: deeper.
0: Relaxing deeper
1: 23
0: and deeper
1: only my
0: and
1: voice
0: as my
1: now,
0: voice is counting us you will relax deeper
1: wonderfully
0: deeper
1: calm.
0: And
1: relaxed. 25.
0: You are
1: every
0: perfectly
1: nerve,
0: relaxed.
1: Every muscle completely
0: Two.
1: Calm.
0: You are relaxing
1: 26.
0: Deeper.
1: Beautifully
0: deeper.
1: Relaxed. Beautifully
0: and
1: at ease. Wonderfully calm.
0: Three. So perfectly
1: 27.
0: At ease.
1: So heavy.
0: Four.
1: Very much at ease.
0: Wonderfully calm.
1: 28.
0: Five,
1: going down
0: so
1: deeper,
0: heavy
1: deeper
0: as
1: and
0: you hear
1: deeper.
0: My voice.
1: 29.
0: Six,
1: you are
0: relaxing
1: feeling heavy
0: perfectly.
1: And relaxed now.
0: Every nerve,
1: 30, completely
0: every
1: and
0: muscle,
1: wonderfully relaxed.
0: Seven,
1: every
0: so
1: nerve,
0: heavy,
1: every muscle relaxed
0: eight,
1: now.
0: So
1: from
0: calm.
1: The bottom of your feet to the
0: Nine,
1: top of your head.
0: You are relaxing
1: relax deeper,
0: deeper
1: and deeper.
0: Deeper.
1: At each word
0: and deeper.
1: Each sentence, my voice is
0: and
1: saying, you will relax deeper and deeper.
0: Beautifully
1: only
0: relaxed.
1: My voice matters
0: 11.
1: Now.
0: 11.
1: What my
0: only
1: voice is
0: only
1: saying.
0: Only my
1: is
0: voice
1: true.
0: Matters now.
1: Your
0: what
1: mind
0: my
1: needs
0: voice
1: this
0: is
1: relaxation.
0: True.
1: Your body
0: you
1: enjoys it. You will learn to give yourself this relaxation every day.
0: And deeper.
1: You will find each time you listen to this recording that you relax deeper and deeper. Through this relaxation, you will find that your mind becomes strong and your nerves calm. You will find that you gain the ability to relax completely at any time you wish to do so.
0: Relaxing deep.
1: You will find that you no longer need to smoke in order to relax.
0: So completely.
1: You will no longer wish to smoke for any purpose whatsoever.
0: Wonderfully relaxed.
2: Black.
1: You know that the smoking habit is dangerous to your health.
0: Deep enough.
1: You know that, that a high all percentage energy of goes. Lung, tongue, and
0: went
1: cancer victim.
0: Beautifully at ease. Wonderfully relaxed. 21. So tired. Very tired. 22. Relaxing deeper, deeper, and deeper. 23. 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So heavy. 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Going down deeper, deeper, and deeper. 29. You are feeling heavy and relaxed now. 30. 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Only my

You are going to relax. So begin by making yourself perfectly comfortable. 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

Wow. Today is a strange day. Popovu from Offenstund and split with Coeur de Verre, Heart of Glass. We heard an excerpt of Offenstund from Popol Vuh. Mitchell Brown preceded that from Celadonia. We heard Cherimoya Zen. David Jackman and Philip Sanderson from their split 10-inch Terrain / Adrift. We heard the Adrift side by David Jackman with Ravine from his Learn to Relax and Stop Smoking records. Ravine, been trying to relive the magic of dual tripped out Ravine for years now. It's a long story. Not important. And that was the set of music. I just heard sad news about Claudine Longet has left the planet. For those who may not know who Claudine Longet was, she was primarily a sort of pop singer. Yeah, more or less. Adult contemporary pop singer of the 60s. But she had a very tragic event happen in the 70s. I won't go into it right now, but I'm trying to get together a few things to play of hers in a few minutes. Right now, though, I want to tell you about some things happening around town before we get to that. So,

99, from 1991. Great, excellent, amazing, pseudo documentary, put together more or less from existing educational films and sci-fi movies and all kinds of stuff. Amazing. So that's at 9 o'clock tonight, part of the Towards a Fortean Cinema series at 9 p.m. At Anthology Film Archives at 2nd Avenue and 2nd Street, at the Metrograph on Saturday. Really good day for movies on Saturday at the Metrograph. They're starting off at 12:50 with New York Stories, collection of shorts from 1989 featuring films by Martin Scorsese, Francis Ford Coppola, Woody Allen, and I forget if there's anyone else in there. Maybe that's all. New York Stories. And then later that day at 3:25, Funny Games by Michael Haneke from 1997. The Eternal Daughter by Joanna Hogg from 2022 at 3:30. And that features Tilda Swinton. Always great to see her in pretty much anything. She's so great. And then what else was I going to show you? Let's see. After that, so that's at 3:30. At 5:40, Basquiat, the black and white version from 1996, with a Q&A with director Julian Schnabel. Yeah, dig that. Okay. There are two versions apparently of that movie, in case you were interested. At 8:30, Hiroshi Sugimoto selects The Face of Another, film by Hiroshi Teshigahara from 1966, and that's a really excellent movie. In 35mm, definitely worth your time. At 11 o'clock, Wong Kar-wai's 1995 fantastic movie, Fallen Angels. Love that movie. It's sort of like part crime thriller, part love story. I mean, it's like, it's Wong Kar-wai. Come on. It's great. Check it out. Fallen Angels. Love that movie. All at the Metrograph over on Ludlow Street in New York City. We did Anthology. Oh, at the Paris, starting in June, there's a series called Bleak Week, Cinema of Despair. I don't know why that makes me laugh, but you know, if you want to wallow in the muck, so to speak, you can see Trees Lounge with Steve Buscemi. That is one, that is definitely a bleak movie. So, I mean, you just want to like go out and slit your wrists after that one. They Shoot Horses, Don't They? Which is also another really grim, grim movie, but beautifully done, with Jane Fonda and I forget who else. Irreversible, with that long, long, long, twisted, sick rape scene in that movie. It's just, it's hard to watch. It's really rough. City of God, set down in Brazil, Breaking the Waves, Leaving Las Vegas, The Man Who Wasn't There, Matador. I mean, some Welcome to the Dollhouse, another grim story. Anyway, those are all happening from June 5th through the 11th at the Paris Theater in Manhattan. All right. I'm going to move on now. Back to music. What was I going to play? I've got to like set up this whole thing with Claudine, because, you know, we got to hear some Claudine Lange, right?
All right. So

meditating how sweet life will be when

Well, in case you are not familiar with her voice, that was the late Claudine Langer. We heard just a couple of tracks there. We heard from her album, ay, ay, ay, what the hell? That's not supposed to happen. Damn you to hell. Don't call me during the show. My fault for not turning that down. Okay, let's continue here. First of all, let me tell you that you're tuned to Freeform Radio, WFMU East Orange, WMFU Mount Hope in New York City and Rockland County at 91.9 FM and online at WFMU.org. Now, as I was saying, Claudine Langer, from the album Claudine, we heard her cover of Meditation, the Jobim song, which was an enormous hit in the 60s, a huge international hit. Many, many covers, and hers is pretty good. Before that, from the album Run Wild, Run Free, thanks to Spaz himself, who ran in, handed it to me, or I wouldn't have it, Golden Slumbers, her Beatles cover. She was a controversial figure, to be sure. She shot, and, you know, she served a little time, not very long, but Spider Savage went down. He, died from getting shot, and it was all some sort of, you know, he cheated on her, and, you know, she got mad, so she had to waste the guy. I mean, you know, that's how it goes. Don't mess with Claudine, man, I'm telling you. Anyway, before that, from the soundtrack to The Party, which Claudine Langer appears in and sings, unfortunately, I thought there was going to be one or two tracks where she actually sings in the movie, but it's not on this soundtrack, sadly. I thought it would be, but I was mistaken. But this is a comedy directed by Blake Edwards, and features Peter Sellers, who is hilarious in it. If you've never seen it, I recommend it. It's a really funny movie. And Claudine Langer as the love interest. Brunette in Yellow was the track by Henry Mancini there. Which, that was like a sort of a schizophrenic set, because we started off with Zayla from the Dead Sea album. We heard The Gate and Bastion with Red Star from the self-titled Bastion release. But I had to squeeze in a couple of tracks by Claudine. I mean, come on. You know, her voice is so dreamy. You know, I wish I had had that during the Ravine set. It would have been nice to mix in that with Ravine somehow. I don't know how that would have worked, but yeah, she had this very seductive kind of voice. You know what I mean? Yeah, I'm sure you do. Okay. So we say goodbye to Claudine. She was 84. If you're curious, you can look her up. I mean, there's in 1970, you know, I just realized we were talking in the library, and that was 50 years ago, last March, that Claudine shot Spider Savage, who was a famous skier, you know, Olympic skier, I guess. Yeah, 50 years ago, man. That was all over the news at the time. It was a big, big deal. And her ex, Andy Williams, was like, you know, he helped her out, I guess, you know, during that whole time, and got lawyers happening. And she didn't serve the amount of time somebody who wasn't connected would have, that's for sure.
All right. Let's get back to music. Got a little less than an hour to the show. Hope you're enjoying it out there. Comments board is up and running. Yes, that's right. He died from getting shot. In quotations. Yes, thank you. WM, whoever that is. Would it be William? All right, let's listen to music. Here's something you might or you may not like. I don't know. We'll see. Here you go.

Gabriele Mitelli at the end of that set from his album The World Behind the Skin. Gabriele Mitelli. That came out in 2019 on the We Insist label. Just Take Another was the track you heard. Prior to that, Angus McLouden from his album Glass Music. We heard Shanty, Sea Shanty, the Renfornicus mix. Renfornicus remix. Sea Shanty. And I have to fix that on the playlist. Pearl and X before that with Charlemagne Palestine. We heard Tensions, an excerpt of that piece. And we started off with Farah from the album Stupid Mutaforma. We heard Compress Depress from Farah. That was the set you heard. And I've got a little less, well, I've got a little more than 20 minutes to go here, so I'm not going to waste your time with me just jabber. So, here's something now by Pelt you may enjoy. Stay tuned. 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

Yes, the great Jimmy Webb, as sung by Glenn Campbell, Wichita lineman. Yes, indeed. And that long piece was by Pelt from their album A Stone for Angus McLeese. We heard a good chunk of part two. That's everything for me and this show. I've got to say goodbye now. You know, you're tuned to WFMU East Orange, WMFU Mount Hope, in New York City and Rockland County at 91.9 FM and online at WFMU.org. I'm your host, Fabio, here every Thursday, and I'll see you next week. If all goes well, stay tuned for Miracle Nutrition coming up very soon, shortly. Like, really soon. Okay. See you later. Thanks, everyone, for listening and on the comments board. Bye.

0: to Miracle Nutrition with Hardy White. I'm Hardy White. Join me now, won't you, as we spend a whole hour together getting to know one another, or getting to know ourselves, and just having fun. A no-frills visit. Keeping you company, and you don't have to learn or remember anything. Oh, my friends, welcome to another one of the many goodbye shows, farewell tour, as the Miracle Nutrition Project, and it does feel like that in many ways, comes to a close. And after 14 years, you know, I'm wrapping it up, putting a bow on it, and flushing it down the toilet. No, not at all. My goodness. There'll be a bow on it, and then you just take the bow off to get into the box to listen to the shows. And the box is the WFMU archives, which are extensive. Oh, my goodness. You don't even have enough time to listen to all those shows. If you listen to mine, let's see, it's I think I have 700 hours or something like that of just me talking. Sometimes there's skits and stuff too, but oh my gosh, how long would that, you can do math to figure it out how long it would take, but just say you listened for an hour a day, that's 700 days. And that is 2 years, almost 2 years. I bet it would take 2 years if you listened every day, but don't do that. Don't binge on me. Make you sick. If you eat too much of a food, you can get sick on it. And I don't know if you're sick of me or not, or whether you're still being nourished. But any nourishment, if you overdo it, like marshmallows are good for you in a small dose, like just one bag. But if you eat more than one bag, don't eat a whole bag of mushrooms. Marshmallows, I'm saying. Did I say mushrooms when I meant marshmallows? Gosh, I'm going to have a hell of a batch of s'mores there. Well, these s'mores are very earthy. Yeah, I'm sorry. I put chocolate on portobello. And, I guess it's an acquired taste. It shouldn't be. And then you should, my marshmallow soup, you should be my beef burgundy or whatever is really horrible. Well, I hope today's show will not be horrible. And because I'm going to have one last conversation on the radio with my good friend, Vicki Bennett. And we'll have conversations not on the radio after the radio show ends, because she will not stop being my friend. Or maybe she will. I don't know. Now that you don't have a radio show, I don't want to have anything to do with you, she might say. I highly doubt it. But I know that you enjoy, some of us enjoy when we visit. And I love talking to her. And so now I want you to, this is going to be, so we talked a really long time. So it's going to be over two episodes for the next, so this show and I think next show is going to be the end of the conversation and where it peters out. Takes a good half hour, but it does. So, but gosh, I don't, you know, nothing to lose really. And I wanted to just share that with you because we have so much fun together and you might enjoy hearing it. Who knows? Maybe we'll say something that will resonate with you. So now, without further ado, here's my conversation with part one of my conversation with Vicki Bennett. Well, I'm going to start the show. Well, hello, friends. I'm here with a very special guest who is my permanent only guest, pretty much, I think, through the years. And it is my very, I'm so lucky to call her friend. And I call her all sorts of different things. Friend is probably the best thing. So, and that's Vicki Bennett, People Like Us, whatever. She has all sorts of names. One of them is, gosh darn it, Vicki. Call her that, or no, and very rarely. But she's joining me from London, England.
1: Hey, hello.
0: So far away, but not electronically. How are you, friend?
1: I'm all right. Yes, living in very interesting times, aren't we?
0: Aren't we living in interesting times? What a wonderful time to become old and vulnerable.
1: What a lovely time to be really stressed out and get all the support you need.
0: I know. I love it. I love it. It's all the things are falling apart internally, but also in the world. So I feel like, hey, the world's going through the same thing that I am.
1: Yeah, we're all interconnected in our hellhole.
0: Right. Creaky, stuff's growing on us. So, so you've heard the big news that I am wrapping up the show after 14 years, which is not, I guess, I don't know if that's long or not. If you were 5 years old when you started listening, now you're going to college or something.
1: Yeah, I mean, your show is now a volatile teenager.
0: That's right. That's right. And that is a great time to reject your teen, is at 14. Say, I'm done. You just stay at junior high.
1: I think 14 is the age where you really, really decide who you are.
0: Yes. I guess that. And I'm deciding I am...
1: someone else.
0: Gone. Someone else. I love it. Now, has everyone... am I the first person on FMU to end their show amicably?
1: Yes, you are. Although most people just drift away. They don't announce that they're finishing. But
0: right. I'm very self-centered, I announced it.
1: Fanfare, don't you?
0: I do. Yes. I want people to be sick of me by the last show. That's really... Also, I do have a reason for stretching it out. One of them is not everybody listens to every show. Mm-hmm. And I don't... If you really, really love it... And you tune in, you go, this is the last show, bye. Mm. I didn't want it to feel like, you know, I was rushing them out the door. Mm-hmm. So I thought, well, let's have a nice long, lingering goodbye. Ooh. And that way, you know, everybody will feel like, okay, I guess I'm fine.
1: Yeah, I mean, you know, good 5 weeks is a good amount of time to keep saying goodbye.
0: Yeah, I think so. It was mainly because that's when the period ends.
1: Yeah.
0: You know, and the summer, I had to, like,
1: yeah.
0: Know, and I wanted to make sure I had, I was sure, because I didn't want to, you know, I didn't want to quit in some fit of pique, even though I don't really have fits of pique, mm-hmm. but I wanted it to be good, say, I feel good about this,
1: yeah.
0: and I want to go out on what I think is a high note. It may not be, but I think I think the show's been fine.
1: Are you accepting gifts?
0: Am I accepting gifts? Perpetually. That's I'm one of my goals in life is to be just a gift acceptor. I think it's better to receive in a way, because what a blessing it is to people who need to give.
1: I totally agree. Sorry, my cat is interjecting. I don't know if you can hear him.
0: Oh, yeah, absolutely. That saves us having to put the cat effect in. Now I don't have to do the Foley.
1: So, you're doing a Foley thing later this year, aren't you? Where you're going? Are you guesting somewhere to do a?
0: I'm guessing. I don't know if it's been officially announced. Right. I don't know.
1: A Foley thing later this year.
0: Well, if I were, I'd be doing it up there and in the New Jersey.
1: Okay, good.
0: So everybody, bring your green pepper.
1: Why?
0: Oh, the green pepper. Yeah. Green pepper is like a standard sound effect for like gross things, skull crushing.
1: Oh.
0: I heard it on Murderbot. They used it for like ripping a spine out. And I can always hear it and I go, well, that's a green pepper. Because it's like, because it gives you like a crack, but it also gives you like a really wet crack.
1: What about a red
0: that's
1: pepper?
0: Disgusting.
1: What would a red pepper do?
0: That's fine, as long as it's crisp.
1: Okay.
0: It's the crispness, not the color, really. Mm-hmm. But sometimes the greens are a little crispier.
1: Mm-hmm.
0: But also, all those wet vegetables make just wonderful the way they... A whole big bunch of celery broken gives you a nice, disgusting kind of thing. I don't want to go all into my sound effects secrets, because, they're not mine. They're just well-known. You could go on YouTube, you'll see it all. But yeah, I love talking about that stuff. I love also how to do things that are not... No one acts like anyone's an amateur.
1: Mm-hmm.
0: Everything is, you know, and people want to make stuff without having to sell it or destroy. You know, sometimes you just want to do junk. Mm. And I know a lot of people can do that with music, but you can do that with audio arts too. You don't have, not everything has to be, you know, great or professional.
1: Yeah, I mean,
0: you
1: that's,
0: can just do things for the love of it.
1: That's what experimentation is all about, is that it's not, it doesn't need to be finished. It's just part of some ongoing inquiry into creativity or life things.
0: Absolutely. You know, FMU is the greatest incubator for that. Like, it's like a lab. Like, you can just experiment, and they have patience with you. You know, they know you're going to do, they know what crazy out there art mm-hmm. is, and that it's boundary pushing, you know, and you've got to test where the boundaries mm-hmm. are. And also, like, it's just not possible. Like, if I wanted to do a perfectly polished, well-produced, edited show every week, I could not. There's no way. First of all, I'd have to get a lot of other people involved. They're not going to work for free for 14 years on a regular mm-hmm. basis. It's just not possible. Mm-hmm. And I'm not that charismatic. Mm-hmm. And so, you know, so it's going to just be me. And then life intervenes. So sometimes I have to pull it out of my Houdini. And other times, you know, I do have time to do things. Some weeks I have ideas. Some weeks I don't. And, you know, so it's just a great, it's been a wonderful opportunity to just see what, like an experiment, like a 14-year experiment and what could come out of me.
1: Yeah, it's like a creative diary in a way, isn't it? That this is what you did, this is what I did this week. This week I've mostly been crushing green peppers.
0: Right, because I'll get interested in something. That's my, I have a very short attention span, as mm-hmm. you know. So what I have to do is I have to, if it can't be done in one, like, sprint, I can't mm-hmm. do it. So I've got to, like, I get the idea, I get for a song, say, oh, all your songs seem so half-arsed there, Hardy. That's because I only have half of one.
1: Half an arse.
0: I got to get it. I have a half an arse. I got to get it out there, and I can't go back to it. And that's the way with a lot of the things that I've made. I listen back at stuff, and I go like, because everything can always be better.
1: Oh yeah,
0: right?
1: I think that we always think that most of what we did we could do better now. And in fact, that's what people repeat. They do because they want to try and do the same thing again better. It's
0: right,
1: that you aren't
0: right.
1: doing that actually. So forget I said
0: I have
1: that.
0: I have a friend who's sort of well-known pop star person, and he was a few months ago. I was talking with him, and he really wanted to go back and like change lyrics in old songs, like because he didn't feel that way anymore. He was like, I gotta get that line out of that song.
1: You know, that would like, be funny.
0: Nobody cares.
1: That would be funny because, you know, everyone puts their stuff on Bandcamp or online. You actually have the power to go back in and swap the files out for new versions and just don't tell anyone. I think that would be great.
0: It's like, you see that first Star Wars, you go, hey, hang on, that's not what it looked like the first time I saw it.
1: No, I mean, I do it sometimes. I mean, the other week I was meant to be putting a teaser up for my new 7-inch single, and I accidentally put the whole thing up because I was out of my mind at the time. And then I realized, you know, several days later, and so I put like the 42nd one up, and about 5 people had downloaded it, and they don't realize what, so I thought, should I tell everyone? I said, no, just don't say anything. It's the best thing, actually. If something goes wrong, you said this to me, if something goes wrong, most people don't notice.
0: No. They don't. How would they know what was supposed to be there?
1: Do you remember when you came to see my 360 film, Gone, Gone Beyond?
0: I just assumed that's what you were talking about.
1: It was the most...
0: Because you were temporarily inconsolable because the sound, like a couple of the speakers just were not working.
1: Yeah.
0: And there was like, it wasn't just a matter of... I mean, there were things people weren't hearing.
1: Yeah, it was the sound of the...
0: It was a big deal. Yeah. But it wasn't a big deal because there was still so much there. Mm. Like, it's a feast. You know, it's like you put this great multi-course meal out and you go, oh, there's no cherries on top of the ice cream.
1: And I was
0: like
1: shouting
0: nobody,
1: it while I was going, no, it's bits missing. And you're going, shush, like, shush.
0: Shush.
1: And then a bit about halfway through, I noticed the video was 180 degrees in the wrong direction. And I was, at that point, I just was psychotically laughing.
0: And everybody's mind is being blown. And you're over there, it's not being blown enough. It's like mind blown is like, there's no degrees of it. It's just on, off.
1: Yep.
0: So yeah, it was a tremendous success, and I do feel that way about my show. So that's why I'm not too overly self-critical.
1: Mm-hmm.
0: Just because I always think also it's the best I could do at that time.
1: Yeah.
0: You know, people forget, like at that moment, that's the best that can happen. Mm-hmm. I thought that about live performances. You know, like they're just so unpredictable, and they can be so discouraging. Mm. Right, if people just aren't into it or reacting or anything. And it's the getting over it is so important.
1: Yeah.
0: And I'm not a huge baseball fan, but there was a period in the 90s where I watched a lot of baseball, and I realized that the best pitchers were like really stoic. Like they'd throw a pitch, and good or bad, it was done. Mm. Like, and they just reset. Mm. And I've always thought that about my show. It's like, last episode, good or bad, reset. Mm-hmm. Didn't happen. Mm-hmm. And I think I think it's confusing to some people. They go, because, oh, you're not really self-promoting, or you did this great thing, and you're not. And it's like, man, I got to move on. Mm. I can't think about that stuff.
1: But you know? We know that human beings love replaying stuff in their mind, don't they? It's like a, you know, it's like a cassette that you keep rewinding to play. And we rewind all these things that we feel awkward about, but we also rewind and start quoting in our heads things that we like in the way that, you know, a lot of Americans can quote all these Monty Python things.
0: Right,
1: you know?
0: Right.
1: And they go it over and over again and laugh maniacally.
0: Oh, I know. There's nothing that triggers me worse if somebody does that. I worked in a cheese shop for a while. And I just wanted to slap people. There's nothing worse. There's just nothing worse. I was like, oh, no, don't you dare. Don't quote Monty Python to me, or I will kick you out of the damn store. You know? I was like, my goodness.
1: What made you work in a cheese shop?
0: Well, a friend wanted to sort of like have a business together. And I wasn't really very much invested in the business, but I was going to kind of run it. I was going to be there all the time because I didn't like my job. I've always had stupid jobs. But so I thought, oh, well, this would be a stupid job selling like cheese and wine and like gourmet food and everything. So we renovated an old gas station and made it into a nice little small grocery store. And I had, you know, been living in Montpellier. And so being in France, I was exposed to a lot of cheese. Yeah. Is that the right expression? I had an interest in cheese, and I didn't know all that much about it. Not like Wendy Formaggio. But I learned a little, and I had tastes. You know, so this is really good. I'd love to turn people on to this. And so that's what did it there. And I really liked that for a while until I didn't.
1: This job aside, what's the most ridiculous job you've had, or surreal?
0: In college, I worked at I was a clown at a miniature golf course, and that will always be the worst. And it was like, people were physically abusive. I mean, it wasn't just humiliating. I mean, I had stuff thrown at me. You get cursed out by children. Uh-huh. It's funny in the movies, but like, it's just awful. Yeah. Everyone just shows their worst side. And then there'd be like, at night, there'd be like, it was an arcade, so there'd be drunken teenagers doing like drunken things and, being violent. And it was awful. And it wasn't even like a good clown. It was like a corporate clown, so I'll say the name of the company. I don't even know. The company was Putt-Putt
1: okay.
0: Golf. And so I was Putt-Putt Paul. So Paul is not a clown name. It's an apostle. Mm-hmm. And so I was like, this is stupid. Like, here's the clown, Paul. Yes. And here's my sidekick, Philip, or something. It doesn't even, it's silly. So, yeah, that was humiliating. But anytime I worked retail, it was humiliating. People think they can boss you. One of those jobs where everybody's your boss, those are the worst. Yeah. Where just everybody can feel, oh, I delivered flowers, and the owner wouldn't talk directly to me.
1: Right.
0: So I'd be standing right there, and the owner would talk to the manager and go, get him to do this, get him to do that. And it, like, pointing at me like I'm a robot or a dog. Get him to go over there.
1: I sold bingo cards.
0: Oh, really?
1: Door to door, but it would only be like random customers.
0: I thought bingo cards?
1: Yeah, like scratch.
0: Don't you have to show up to the bingo game? How do you just have the cards at home? Oh, I want bingo.
1: Yeah, they're open the door. Bingo. Oh, okay, bye.
0: So did you have to go around to the same doors and go, B11. The next door, B11. Knock, knock, B11.
1: And I might have told you this, but I painted little soldiers. Piecework, like little military soldiers, like painting all
0: like
1: the buttons on their bits and bobs and their bits on their rifles and their horses and cows. And, and you know, you'd have to do about 500 to get £5, you know. And
0: this is when you worked in a factory in China?
1: This was piecework. So you turned up at this place with a tartan trolley. And they gave you a load of boxes and you wheeled them home. You did it at home. And the enamel paint they gave you was really thin. And so you had to pull it out in the sun to dry out. And you had to use matchsticks to point, you know. And that was soul destroying.
0: And this was in Victorian age?
1: Yeah.
0: Or this is
1: I am Victoria,
0: day.
1: So yes.
0: Yes. Oh, that's really, that might win. Mm-hmm. I don't know. I never had to paint little toy soldiers. But, anything going, I don't think I had to go door to door ever. I'm glad I never had to go in people's houses. Mm. I mowed lawns for a while, but that you don't have to really.
1: Oh, yeah, I've been a cleaner.
0: See the people.
1: Oh, I was a life model as well, but that wasn't ridiculous. Oh. That was okay. That was just fine old people painting you.
0: Oh, that would be great. I don't think I did anything like that. Oh, this is so good. We're true professionals.
1: Are we?
0: I don't know. It's called working class, is what it's called. Yeah, you got to do that. Make you do the actual things that are like work.
1: By the way, sorry, my chair keeps creaking. I've got a.
0: No, I love it. I would have put that in anyway.
1: Yeah, okay.
0: Yeah, because we always like to. We want to make an environment, mm-hmm. you know, a sound environment. Mm-hmm. I hate the sound of these podcasts. They really sound terrible.
1: Which ones?
0: They're so sterile. Oh, the one where everyone? The one, all of them? No, anytime. Well, we were just talking. So I use my microphone is, I forget that's everything's worn off. Electro Voice or something? I forget. It's really old. It's one of those silver ones. You see them. Have you ever seen the like Godfather 2 where they're testifying before Congress? Mm. That's what I've got here. It's an old radio mic, like a radio reporter, you know? Mm-hmm. Can I get your comments? That kind of thing. And so it's not fancy or anything, but it's that it's the fancy sound I object to. Or, people that don't...
2: The people that don't want this to be ever on there.
0: Right? It's just too fussy or something. I don't know. I like to see brushstrokes, I guess, because it makes the magic more magic to me.
1: So I'm looking at you on a video at the moment. I am actually talking to you for a video at the moment.
0: Yeah, this is great. Sometimes we do sound only, but I love seeing your
1: and
0: place.
1: And I'm looking at your, you've got a lovely painting behind you that is what, it looks, it's either widescreen or the top's chopped off, and is that Japan?
0: That's Tokyo. You know, you put it on a mug for me one time.
1: Yeah.
0: And I treasure. Yeah. Yeah. So thank you for that. Yeah, it's one of, I did these like about 10 Japan paintings when I came back. The first time I was ever in Japan, and I was like smitten. And I came back and I painted it until I collapsed. And then I haven't had any good ideas since. Painting's hard. No, it's hard to do a good painting because, like, you got to paint within your skill, you know, because if you paint outside your skill, it looks kind of rough, right? So you got to find a way, like, how do I paint something that's going to look good, you know? So it's mostly planning for me. And, and like, and then I trust my compositional skills, like, but that's about it. But I'm not a great drawer, nor am I a great painter. And it's, I wish I had studied a little bit, I guess. I was afraid, you know, there's some things I was afraid to study because I was afraid I love it and I might not be good.
1: Do
0: you know what I mean?
1: Oh yeah, that's why I chose a really, really specialist niche so I could be best at it.
0: Because I've had friends that were musicians and tried to go to like music school and like bombed out. And
1: school
0: then,
1: of rock.
0: Like, I don't want you know, music to be ruined for me. And I felt that with art. I was like, gosh, I'd love to go. But, you know, what do I do when I meet my suck? You know, when you meet the, because eventually you do. You reach your limitations. You see what your limitations are. And it's still a lot of hard work, right? But you can't sort of hard work yourself to the top level.
1: Your sock or your suck?
0: Suck. Your suck. Limitations. My badness. The stuff that, like, everybody has. Even the best artists have some kind of thing where they reach, you know. You can't quite 100%. Control the materials.
1: No, I mean, when I meet people and they say, oh, what do you do? I say, I'm an artist. And then they start saying that I should paint them a picture. And it's like, no, you really don't want to see that. I can't do any of that. Yeah. It's like, well, what do you do? Or sound? Or do you play the violin? So, no.
0: I know. I learned not to call. I knew I'm not a poet. You're not allowed to say you're a poet unless you're like, you have a PhD and you've written poetry books and everything like that, or you're cheeky. So I was like, well, no, I can't. And calling yourself an artist is, you know, it's fraught. And so, like, when I post my paintings or something, they're always like hashtag art brute, hashtag primitive art, because I know my lane.
1: Well, also you get to say it before anyone else does.
0: Yeah, I know I'm an outsider artist. Yeah. I don't have any delusions of being a fine artist or anything. Even with my audio stuff, if you know, I even though I do some kind of quasi performance artist art, I know not to call myself a performance artist because I know one in the art department here in the university, and like that's, I don't know. I don't have the imprimatur.
1: It's best not to tell people what you do, says me, who likes talking about protests.
0: No, same. Most of my life, I couldn't even. You know, they go, what do you do? And I go, I work a job I hate. You know, I don't know. Like, I have hobbies. So I get interested in things. So I can have conversations, but I've never been able to sort of like have an identity. And this is the closest I've ever had the show to having an identity, and thank God, like, you know, like a lot of people will crush you by not knowing what WFMU is. You go, I'm on WFMU, and you go, I don't know what that is. So, oh, good, good. But yeah, because it does make you feel like, whoa, I'm you know, part of something, or people know my name, or and it's kind of like, it kind of feels good. But also, I mean, ultimately it doesn't matter really. I mean, you are who you are, and I don't want people to like me because they think other people like me.
1: Yeah, I mean, it's a two-edged sword. It's not nice when you don't get enough feedback, but then if you get a lot of feedback, you start analyzing that, and then it might change the way you might think that people think want that, or that they see things a certain way, which they don't most of the time. And if they do, then they should go away anyway. What was I talking about?
0: Seeing, like, well, I'll give you an example, and this will know what you were talking about. The two times that I was exposed to people outside of that, my nice, friendly WFMU listeners, who are incredibly, as you know, they self-select for open-mindedness, right? Right, for sure. So the two times I was the adult swim thing I did, and I was on the B side of an MGMT single. Mm-hmm. So that exposed me to way more people. Mm. And that exposed me to way more people hating it. Like, so that's the first time I ever got like,
1: yeah.
0: And I was like, man, oh God, I don't want that. So even like, as great as the radio station is, even the, like, you say, oh, give me opportunities at least. Some of them are fraught. The best opportunities were just the people I met. Mm. By far, like, I just, the listeners I've met, the people who've become friends. Okay, and so this is the part where I embarrass you. So your friendship and meeting you was absolutely transformative. It changed my show. It changed my life. It made me try things I never would have tried. It made me more creative. You took me seriously, as a artist, mm-hmm. even though we don't say that word, but and you gave me confidence to really try to stretch and try new things. And gosh, to have a friend like that is amazing. And you gave me so many

0: like you can lift people up by just, I don't know, believing in them. And I tried to do that with listeners, you know, and say, you know, and people I've met say, you know, there's more to you than you know. Like you're more special than you know. And maybe by saying that, it will make you that.
1: Yeah.
0: You know, or you realize
1: it. I think, you know, the default for many people is a very low sense of self-esteem, which makes one think that they're not worth it in some way or other to achieve something or be noticed or not be treated badly, you know.
0: Yeah, yeah. If people don't have enough opportunities to do that without... you know, without consequences, you know, because everything is, it's hard not to blame, like, the commercialization of everything. Like, all art is commodified.
1: Yeah.
0: Now, I mean, and that, it does ruin it, because it takes things out of our daily life. Now, not all art is commodified, and and you can see it, like, when my sister-in-law does needlepoint. Like, she does needlepoint to decorate her home. And nobody sees it, or, you know, these people that come in, but it's for your own space, or, and there's a lot of people that make art like that, and that seems more pure to me. And it's, you know, it's the reason you're making it is very important, I think.
1: I also think we've changed a lot since we've been watching, I mean, we've always been, not always, but we've been watching TV a long time, for many decades, people have. But, you know, when people started getting personal computers and now phones, and then the internet and the ability to connect to anything and everything, find out anything and everything, that freedom is almost stifling, I think, if one doesn't have self-discipline.
0: It is. I'll give you two examples. So when TV was limited, you turn on the TV, you get what you get.
1: And everyone can talk about that.
0: And so you have to bring something to it in a way. Like, so let's just say something banal, like Gilligan's Island or something stupid like that. So you turn on, you go, oh, Gilligan's Island is on. Well, you have to find something redeeming in it. You have to find some, you know, and you bring something to it. And you go, well, I guess I'm watching Gilligan's Island. I guess I'm watching Quincy. Mm-hmm. I guess I'm watching Barnaby Jones or something. And the same thing with like a menu. You go to a fancy restaurant and say, you know, what are you having? You go, we have fish.
1: Yeah.
0: And it's this fish and we do it well. But if you go to like, God bless them, I love City Diner in Jersey City, but their menu is like pages and pages long.
1: Yeah, you just get blindness, don't you?
0: I don't know what I want. And when you can choose it, you know, how do you know what you want?
1: Yeah.
0: Really? Like, you'd be making the art. That's the art making mindset, not the art watching mindset. Mm. It's like, oh, I'm going to a museum. What paintings would you like to see? Oh, I don't know. I was hoping to be surprised, you know? And I think that's with my show. I was just like, I'm trying to just surprise people. Like, you get what you get. Because I've had friends say, oh, I love it when you just talk. And say other people go, I love the skits, or I love when you do this, and there's sometimes there's not any overlap, and I go, well, just tune in, and you know, it might be one you like, and it might not.
1: I love it. But I love it when people just talk on the radio. I mean, on FMU, I love it when a DJ will drop in on another's show, which I think it felt like it used to happen more, but I might be imagining that. You know, but I mean, you know, like Clay Pigeon goes in on John Allen's show after his show, and they have a kind of therapy chat, which is kind of very vulnerable kind of territory, you know. But I really like that because it's very relaxed. And you can just get on with stuff while people chat, you know.
0: Yeah, right. Yes, exactly.
1: In the background,
0: it's like you get all the benefits of a conversation without having to to engage in it. Because sometimes it's a you know, if you're a shy person or if you're self-conscious, it's really hard sometimes, especially like a group conversation or something. Sometimes you say, I just want to sit here and listen, to be honest. And I think that like radio conversations are just the best for that, because you can just, you know, oh, I just want to hear two people talk. Now, sometimes I can't do it like commercial radio morning show people just because it's so phony. It's inauthentic. You know, because they've

0: got a, they're trying to appeal to a certain audience or something like
1: And
0: that.
1: it's all contextual
0: But
1: as well, because you know it, the context of that kind of the things you're meant to pick up on as being a style or a genre, it's all about context. It's like your experience as an American is different to mine and into maybe what a morning show radio host would be, you know.
0: right. Oh, that's true too. Yeah, absolutely. Oh, yeah. You'd be surprised how low the brow of the morning show listener is. Apparently, it's very scatological. That's like the last thing I want to hear first thing in the morning is like people calling and going, you know, I made a dookie into a non-functioning toilet. Oh God, I pooed on their couch. Oh, crying. Wakey, wakey. So, yeah, that doesn't appeal to me. I think I love the cross-cultural things where, like, it was, like, weirdly, you know, I grew up in a town that had, where their public radio, their public TV station played an inordinate amount of British television.
1: Mm-hmm.
0: Like, ones that even, like, I think, I don't know anybody else who grew up watching the goodies.
1: Mm.
0: But, I my station showed it. And I thought everybody was seeing
1: mm-hmm.
0: it. And then I realized only my UK friends, you know. And I was like, well, that's weird. Or Kelly Monteith or something like that, who only had a show there. And just junk like that. I thought, why? That's so cool.
1: Well, that is,
0: but it helped me.
1: That is the good side of the internet, is we can now access things that we get told about, rather than just, you never would bother picking up on something. Like, someone will listen to the show and they'll actually say, well, I actually don't know who that is, and you can look it up and then you educate yourself. It's so, you know, all that stuff we say about abundance, that it can really mess things up. Personally, I've self-educated through the internet, through people's, you know, collections of things.
0: Yeah. Oh, same thing. I've, you know, and it helps me understand people too. Like, especially, you know, what they saw, what kind of music or things
1: yeah.
0: they saw growing up, or personalities. But the same thing is true with certain city. Like, let's say New Jersey. You know, people grew up in New Jersey. See, sometimes they'll see like regional stuff, and like, if you grew up in Philadelphia, you might remember, like, Sally Starr, or what was her name? Something like that. She had, like, she showed, like, Popeye cartoons or something. I think that was her name. But you know how they get, like a regional, if you're from South Florida, you might know Skipper Chuck.
1: Right.
0: Or just, it's just your local station. But there's, like, their touchstones. And so that's fun, too. And you can kind of understand people a little more. And I do like that, because I want it's wonderful to be able to share things like that, share memories.
1: Mm-hmm.
0: And I feel like the older I get, the more I want to, you know, I don't talk about like vintage TV because I'm nostalgic for it necessarily. I talk about it in the same way you would talk about like a crazy aunt who really messed you up.
1: Yeah, well, it's just an experience. an experience
0: right,
1: of something. And how you got through that, and the atmosphere that was created, or, you know, it isn't the thing a lot of the time. It's serendipity or
0: right,
1: it's
0: right.
1: to do with what your experience was in that time.
0: Right. Like, it's like, if you understand me better, understand that I was partially raised by the Three Stooges.
1: Mm-hmm.
0: Like, you know, I just watched them a
1: yeah.
0: lot, and for good or bad. And I don't really have an opinion about it. Like, I don't idealize it or anything. It just is what it is.
1: Yeah,
0: and
1: it's like people that you've known a long time. Even if you don't like them, you still know them.
0: Right, right. Exactly, exactly. Right, if you lived here, you knew this guy,
1: yeah.
0: right? You know, my grandfather, as a young man, lived in Youngstown, Ohio. And there was a guy there when he was a kid named Bonesetter Reese. And Bonesetter Reese was just that. He, like, I guess he had taken care of baseball players. He was just had this, he was a renowned kind of, he wasn't really a doctor, but he would, like, I don't know, fix like sports injuries.
1: Mm-hmm. Well, just whack
0: so
1: them
0: you
1: back,
0: had, like,
1: whack it
0: I don't know what he, yeah, exactly. So you broke something, or he'd wrap ankles,
1: yeah.
0: you know, if you've sprained an ankle. And so I remember my grandfather meeting some other old guy who was from Youngstown, and they go, "Oh, Monsignor Reese, Monsignor Reese," and they both, like, it was a touchstone. And it isn't like they love the person. It's just a way of, like, connecting with somebody. Maybe I'll be like that. Say, "Oh, I listened to Hardy White when I was a kid."
1: Well, it will be interesting because your archives will continue.
0: Right? Yeah, like reruns. Like the Three Stooges were, I think, more famous after they had sort of wrapped it up in a way. They were, like, getting ready to retire. You know, TV came along. There wasn't enough to put on TV yet. So, you know, they went right to, like, stuff that used to play in movie theaters, like shorts, like cartoons, and then Three Stooges. So that's how they got on TV. And then that's an entirely different generation and audience. And then they're like, "Oh, we better do stuff." You know, so it's elderly people, they're out there, poke. And but that's interesting. You get, like, a second life that way through the recorded stuff.
1: Also, people will more and more start naming what it is that you might do. You know, like, you at the moment, you know, you've got that one line description of your show on the.
0: Which,
1: page.
0: I got the ha. I know. That means I'm the funniest. Technically, I'm the funniest person on the station. I'm the funniest person who's never gotten paid for being funny.
1: Oh, I wouldn't know about that.
0: No, not even that. Oh, damn. I must be the somethingest.
1: Yeah.
0: I've got to say, there has to be some kind of superlative. I'll give myself one.
1: So, what is your show description again? Southern
0: inspirational Dada.
1: And do you think it still is?
0: I will stand by the Dada.
1: Okay.
0: Because I've always wanted my art to be disruptive in a good way. Because I really think it's always necessary to, like, if your culture, I mean, this is the way I look at Dada. If your culture led to a world war, your culture's broken. That means the art's broken, everything's broken. And you need to address the brokenness.
1: Always.
0: And you need to disrupt. And I've always thought that about this. If our culture is leading to, you know, any kind of oppression or discrimination or that kind of stuff or hatred, we need to face it. And we need to destroy whatever's, you know, perpetuating that. And so I know that might be grandiose, but I also thought, like, the way I want to do that and the way I think that Dada did that is, like, is become more in touch with the human spirit. How does our minds work? Mm-hmm. What is our dream life about? Why do we dream the things we do? Why do we, you know, how does our imagination work? And what's driving these things? What's driving our fears? Where do they come from?
1: Yeah, I mean, we've yet to understand exactly what it is, what the point is. That, I mean, we go to sleep for our bodies, but, you know, what's the point of half your life is spent doing all this stuff with your eyes closed?
0: Yeah, right? And we don't understand all that. Something that's really struck me is so Mr. Rogers is a very interesting figure because it is he got under people's skin in a good way, like he touched something, and I don't know that he did it very efficiently or even in a way that we would imagine, but because he was sort of the only person being gentle and nurturing and you know, acknowledging what the you know, the children were actually needed or feared that was so important to people, and then it continued to be important to people as adults, which means they never got it. They never fully got that love and acceptance, and whenever I gave that out, I felt like I was really doing something worthwhile. Now, it's not something I could do all the time. Like, I can't just be on there saying, "You matter, you're special," because then it just doesn't feel sincere. Yeah. But people need to hear it, you know? And I think you know, so many people are self-oppressed, are just overly self-critical, and the self-loathing is absolutely unnecessary.
1: Yeah, no, you're fighting for what's right, and you know, it's been called angry love before now. You know, it's like it's an energy that has a great passion to it that you can't do it all the time, but
0: and you want to be irreverent at times, like this constant reverence
1: and stupid.
0: Is a little bit phony too, and stupid because that's the point. Like, let's say you do, you're down on yourself and you say because I'm angry or I did this bad thing or whatever, and say, listen, that's very human. Mm. You know, it isn't, you can't go back in time and erase things. Let's change your heart. Mm. That's what you move forward, and I'm lifting you up. I said, give me a hand, get out of that pit. That's step one. And now we clean you up. We're going to change your pants that you peed in, get you some dry pants, and I'll put all that past us. And this is always day one. It's always day one, you know? So keep going. And there isn't any money in encouraging people for no reason or something, you know what I mean? So it's just not happening.
1: I'll tell you something I've found as well. You know, when people someone does like violent language to you or something that really shakes you up, and you're left going over and over it in your head about, oh, I should have reacted right. Like that. You know, and it just eliminates your day. It kills your day. We had a thing happen like really quite recently where this man drove by us really fast and dangerously. Mm. And I took a photo of his number plate to report him. He saw me take the photo and then he followed us home in his car. Right. So we called the police going, there's someone, you know, threatening. And normally you would then go indoors and it would have ruined your day, you know. The way you feel, the anger.
0: Yeah.
1: And you know what? I don't know what made me suddenly think of doing this. I thought, supposing I pretend that I was the one that drove after them, and that they'd done it to me, and I imagined it, and it completely extinguished the feeling. Isn't that weird?
0: It is weird, but boy, that's... Yeah,
1: I've tried it since, and it works.
0: It does work. Yeah. sometimes it's hard to admit, but I watch a lot of Father Brown, the Mark Williams Father Brown. Mm-hmm. And, you know, it is that. He does do that a lot. Like, there's, you know, he's not judging because he's putting himself in other people's places. Mm. You know, and he says to like murderers, you must be very, that must have hurt a lot.
1: Yeah.
0: You must be very angry.
1: Yeah.
0: And it is kind of like a Mr. Rogers thing to do. Mm-hmm. You know, and then you go, well, wow, yeah, that, you know, that must have really, really hurt, and that must have been scary, and you reacted in a violent way, or you reacted in a, and it isn't justifying what people do, but it is understanding. And that's important.
1: Well, it diffuses something or other that otherwise you carry on suffering, you know.
0: Because you feel like it's an injustice.
1: Yeah.
0: I think when you feel like things are out of balance or you've been done an injustice, you feel like, well, it's got to be righted. It has to be righted. There has to be balance.
1: Yeah.
0: But that balance can come with mercy and grace.
1: It can.
0: You can say, I'm going to balance it out by forgiving and understanding. And the best way to understand is to imagine that you have done it, because we're all capable of wonderful things and horrible.
1: We all have done horrible things, and
0: absolutely,
1: you know, over many lifetimes, you know, we've all done everything. But yeah, that work doing that, definitely, I definitely recommend it.
0: Yeah, I just don't hear a lot of people talking about it now. Everything has to be an argument too. I think I've been on radio long enough where there weren't really computer interaction. There weren't comments. Mm. And I love the comments, the commenters, but it's its own thing. And it's sort of like, I don't know if it, I don't know how it enhances the, it interesting too, because I don't want to know what people are thinking until much, much later. Like, think about it. Let it sink in.
1: Yeah.
0: You know what I mean? And because the things that you say immediately, your immediate reactions aren't always the things that you think later.
1: Well, it's a bit like when, you know, we're talking now, right? If I've got my eyes open, I'm kind of watching you talk and then I'm thinking about what I'm going to say. If I close my eyes, that all goes away. So it's, it makes it like, you know, it's like putting it noise protection on your headphones, and it takes the noise away if you don't try and do something with your other senses, including, you know, typing.
0: Oh, absolutely. Yeah. And I'm not putting anybody down. No. Please don't get, no one get mad at me. I'll be out of your hair soon enough. I'll be gone soon enough. So, yeah, it's not a complaint. It's just it changes the media. It changes what the thing is, you know.
1: So is this the last time I'm going to be on your Hearty White show then?
0: Yeah.
1: That's weird, isn't it?
0: It is weird, but it also is like we're certainly not like it's not like we're out of each other's lives all of a sudden.
1: No.
0: And also we're getting to the age and where we need each other probably more as humans than artists.
1: Yeah, right. Artists are horrible.
0: Right. It's like, you know, collaborations are great and careers are great, but like, you know, you need like the older you get, the more you need just like close friends who are going through the same thing.
1: And also just people are quite normal.
0: Exactly.
1: I didn't mean that. Not us. We're not normal, but you know.
0: No. But we're normal to one another.
1: Exactly.
0: And we understand one another, and we're right. And we're not trying to impress each other, or like we already love one another. We don't have to pretend like we're not auditioning like you, with some friends, you know. So it's you know, that's more important to me, also, and you know, another thing is like I'm just making this sound noble, but this is the smallest reason I'm leaving. But I'm sure somebody else has some really good ideas. Like, Ken took a chance on me.
1: Yeah, yeah, that's how we know each other. Thank you, Ken.
0: Right?
1: He's listening now. He's listening now.
0: Oh, I know, and I'm gonna thank him. And I love that I have nothing to lose, so my thanking won't sound like kissing up.
1: Go on, thank him now. Go on, thank him now.
0: Thank you, Ken. You gave me the greatest opportunity of my life.
1: Thanks, Ken, for believing
0: in me. And thank you for scaring me by saying, like, someone had to be fired for you to be here. Stuff like that, which made me like, But it also that also made me want to be good and want to, I always wanted to live up to his, I didn't want to let him down, you know. I didn't want to prove him wrong. Mm. So that helped me be my best, I think, too.
1: Yeah, I mean, Ken was my access to WFMU before the internet and my ability to even listen because of that. You know, it was the Happy Listener's Guide to Mind Control cassette played in Berlin to me by a friend that he'd picked up when he was visiting his German girlfriend in Manhattan, and he'd heard someone playing it through the wall. And he'd gone next door and knocked on the door, said, "What are you playing?" And they recorded him, Ken's WFMU Premium from about 96, 95.
0: Oh, that's funny.
1: Yeah. That's how it's, and that's just mad, isn't it? It's like, that's how I know about FMU.
0: It is crazy because I didn't know, like, I've told this story a million times, but Brett Thompson, who was, working in the archive, the new, what's it called? What was it called?
1: Oh, the Free Music Archive.
0: Free Music Archive. I think he was at the time. Like, turned Ken on to, like, showed him a video or something I had done of me on the radio.
1: Yeah.
0: And Ken called me. And he said, "Want to do a show?" And I said, "Yes." I'd never heard of the radio station. I didn't know if he meant a half hour or an hour, because I had been calling my show the Miracle Nutrition Hour. And he said, "What do you want to call it?" And I was like, I don't know, because I don't know how long. I didn't want to say hours, so I just said Miracle Nutrition. And then, God, I had no idea, like, what I was doing or what the audience was being. And then after I'd been on a couple of weeks, I realized, like, how loved the station was. And I got it made me very nervous. And then I was a nervous wreck for like a couple of
1: years. For 10 years?
0: For probably 10. I've only relaxed recently. It's true, though, because it's like, oh, my gosh. You know, people are paying attention, and there's a high standard. And so, you know, but it's remarkable because literally nobody else wanted me or wants me or you know, or gets it or would take a chance. And that's this very specialized thing that really kind of only fits on WFMU. Yeah. And that, you know, that we found one another is just miraculous to me. That's another part of the miracle part.
1: Yeah.
0: And the people I've met, and it's just personally, like being valued. It's just meant the world to me. I'm not like, you know, I'm not that, I'm not very together person, you know. I didn't think I could do any of these things. And I didn't think I had the ability. I didn't think I had the intellect to do it. I didn't, you know, and it was good enough, you know, and that really, I don't know, it's a very special thing. And I just want to encourage, if you're out there listening, you know, you're what you do, what you love does not have to be perfect. If you do it with, you know, conviction, and if you sort of like follow your muse, that's a great thing. And, you know, people will sort of gravitate towards.
1: Yeah, practice is perfect. It doesn't make perfect.
0: Well, that's so right, Vicki. Well, that's where we're going to end the first half of my conversation with Vicki Bennett. Oh, this is stuff for the archives for sure. That was so nice. But now the second half, tune in again next week. I'm not gone yet. Oh, it's like your dog's dead, but you can still smell him on the pillow. And that's me. So we're more pillow smells coming up next week. 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Oh my goodness, this is just so wonderful to be with you. And even though I can't believe it's coming to an end, I think it's in a spectacular way. So nice to hear from people, and I'm loving the love, and you're so, what an appreciative listeners you are. So you know how much I value you. You're amazing, and I guess I'll see you again next week.

Mother's name was Ebony. Her name was Mahogany. Twin's name was Ebony. Her name was Mahogany. Twin's name was Ebony. Her name was Mahogany. Twin's name was Ebony. Her name was Mahogany. Twin's name was Ebony.

It's never come easy, especially in love, because one mate's action causes the other's reaction.

all men are equal on the evil plane. All men are not equal on the opposite plane, unless the object is considered as the image of the evil plane. This would be the lie plane. The same actions would be committed in reverse, and the end of one would be the end of the other, and the beginning of one would be the beginning of the other. Of course, this applies to the action. There's a different law concerning the appearance of things. The synchronization of the shadows to the authorized reality is the key to the reason of the state of the world. The disconnection of the shadows from the so-called authorized reality and the application of the new potential through resynchronization of the shadow to the unauthorized mind images of the cosmic idea is the transformation of the shadow into the living cosmic multi-self. This is the key to the reasonable reality of the state of the cosmos. Synchronization of the shadows to the authorized reality is the key to the reason of the state of the world. The disconnection of the shadows from the so-called authorized reality and the application of the non-potential through resynchronization of the shadow to the unauthorized mind image of the cosmic idea is the transformation of the shadow into the living cosmic multi-self. This is the key to the reasonable reality of the state of the cosmos. The synchronization of the shadows to the authorized reality is the key to the reason of the state of the world. The synchronization of the shadows to the authorized reality is the key to the reason of the state of the world. The disconnection of the shadows from the so-called authorized reality and the application of the new potential.

All men are equal on the evil plane, but all men are not equal on the object plane, unless the object is considered as the image of the evil plane. This would be the live plane. But the same actions would be committed in reverse, and the end of one would be the end of the other, and the beginning of one would be the beginning of the other. Of course, this applies to the action. There's a different law concerning the appearance of things. The synchronization of the shadows to the authorized reality is the key to the reason of the state of the world. The disconnection of the shadows from the so-called authorized reality and the application of the new potential through resynchronization of the shadow to the unauthorized mind images of the cosmic idea is the transformation of the shadow into the living cosmic multi-self. This is the key to the reasonable reality of the state of the cosmos. Synchronization of the shadows to the authorized reality is the key to the reason of the state of the world. The disconnection of the shadows from the so-called authorized reality and the application of the non-potential through resynchronization of the shadow to the unauthorized mind image of the cosmic idea is the transformation of the shadow into the living cosmic multi-self. This is the key to the reasonable reality of the state of the cosmos. The disconnection of the shadows from the so-called authorized reality and the application of the new potential through resynchronization of the shadow to the unauthorized mind image of the cosmic idea is the transformation of the shadow into the living cosmic multi-self. This is the key to the reasonable reality of the state of the cosmos. Emotions.

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1: Hi.
0: This is Bill.
1: And
2: the other.
1: Mahogany.
2: Thank you for listening. Enjoy this. It's beautiful.